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0: 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Your girl Darlene, my brother Trendsetter Sense is in the building.
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0: Lord Jesus. 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
1: You already know.
0: Hey, family, what we're talking about tonight, my brother just took a whole group of Christian R&B and hip-hop artists, and they performed at the Rolling Loud Hip-Hop Festival. Wow. And, you know, I was scrolling through and I saw, you know, there were some people that were talking. They had no business down there. And I was laughing like, what you talking about? I mean, some people feel that way. But the question tonight is, do believers isolate too much from actual culture? Should Christians be in secular spaces? 1-877-345-7747. 1-877-345-7747. Listen, you can't pray for people that you don't understand, right? And you can't influence a culture from a distance. 1-877-345-7747. I want you to holler at your girl on the Nightly Spirit.

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1: 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I know he will.

0: and abide with you forever. In Jesus' name.
1: You are definitely an inspiration. My wife and I, we listen to you all the time, and we just want to say keep up the blessed word.

0: Groove Fire. I can count on you on the Nightly Spirit, man. And you know what's important? God wants to count on us to bring his word to the world. Ain't that right, Trendsetter?
1: Absolutely.
0: Man, listen. Of course, John 17 says, they are in the world, but not of the world. Don't you know that that's what makes us peculiar, is that we can be in the mixed. We can be up in the mix, but we're not like everybody else. We can't be. We are a peculiar people, right? My brother took everybody down to Rolling Loud, and the Holy Spirit did what he does best. But the question in the chat room is, should Christians be allowed in secular spaces? And do believers isolate too much from culture? What do you say? Tell us your name and where you're calling from.
2: Carrie, and I'm calling from Columbus.
0: All right. What do you say to this tonight?
2: I say it's great for Christians to be in places like Rolling Loud. And I went to a day in Vegas with my son in 2019 when he graduated. And I went to Rolling Loud in 2021 with another son. And it was a perfect venue to meet them in a place that they were, to talk about things that I needed them to hear about and that they needed me to hear about in a relaxed manner that they felt comfortable doing. And I met them in their world. They got to see me in their world. And we got to talk about things that we never would have probably been able to broach had we not had that encounter.
0: Yes, Lord. Thank you so much. I appreciate you calling in. Man, I love that. And Trendsetter is here. Brother, do you mind in the next break? I want you to tell us about this visit to Rolling Loud.
1: I got you.
0: Right. 1-877-345-7747. I might take one more call, but I really want you to hear from Trendsetter coming up on the Nightly Spirit.

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0: It is the Nightly Spirit, your girl, Darlene. That's Anthony Evans and Caleb Carson. You're not finished. Emily, listen. I'm just so excited to have my brother, Trendsetter, here with us. Brother, the way God has changed your life, you know, we talk about it a lot.
1: Absolutely.
0: Just how you know, when the Lord saved you, you know, you were just ready to do whatever he wanted you to do in the kingdom.
1: Yeah.
0: And, but family, I got to let him tell you how the song that we have chosen for the Off the Record Smash, I need to tell you, y'all got to hear this story because, you know, those who are led by the Spirit of God are the sons of God.
1: Mm.
0: Every time I hear this story, I'm like, it was just acts of obedience that came to a total.
1: Yeah.
0: Absolutely. So tell everybody what happened.
1: I mean, it started from your event, the Fourth Watch. Shout out to you. Shout out to Prophetess Kelly.
0: Yes, God. Nabia Kelly, y'all. Woo!
1: Interceding.
0: Yes.
1: And she was, you know, she just was talking about the Holy Spirit. And she kept talking about fire.
0: Mm-hmm.
1: And my Holy Spirit just awoken strongly.
0: Mm-hmm.
1: And I tapped my wife. I said, I have to make a song that's related to this. I can feel it. Like, it overwhelmed me.
0: Mm-hmm.
1: And shout out to Justin Radford.
0: My brother.
1: Yeah, Justin Radford and Drummer Jay, they produced the record.
0: Mm.
1: And when Justin wrote the demo, this was a couple of days later, he said, oh, I forgot, I wrote the demo for you. And he's in there saying, fire. I said, bro, how did you know about that? And he said, man, the Holy Spirit just told me to put that in there.
0: Look at there.
1: And I told my wife, Glacelle, I said, oh, man, the song, the Holy Spirit is in the song.
0: Yes, Lord.
1: And that's the evolution of Will Be Done. Got Nathan Davis, which was funny because he turned in his verse while I was up here on your show.
0: That's so crazy.
1: And then we have Limo Blaze, who's one of the, you know, premier Afro gospel artists out of Nigeria, London, UK area. So he's doing his thing.
0: Y'all needed to hear that because sometimes we try to manufacture something.
1: Absolutely.
0: That if we are not in tune to the Holy Spirit, that we're gonna miss.
1: Yeah.
0: God don't want your manufactured stuff.
1: No. And then, you know, like, you just want to empty everything out and let the Holy Spirit just lead.
0: That's it.
1: Absolutely.
0: That is it. If you want to know how to align with what God is saying, you got to be isolated, like you said earlier.
1: Right.
0: You got to hear God, and he's got to sharpen his voice, because where he's taking you, if you're going to be led by God, you got to know his voice. But Will Be Done. Oh, I can't wait for y'all to hear it. It's my Off the Record Smash coming up 15 minutes away on the Nightly Spirit.

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Somebody just need to testify to somebody next to him. Tell him, I'm strong, I'm wise, I'm better, much better. I made it. Is there any money in this house other than me that can declare you made it? Tell you me.

0: All right, family, the Nightly Spirit. It's time for the Off the Record Smash. And Trent's out of sense in the building. Trent, can you introduce this single for us?
1: Oh, man, this is a global phenomenon.
0: Yes,
1: the Holy Spirit is in this song.
0: My God.
1: Trent's out of sense. Nathan Davis Jr., the Christian R&B sensation.
0: Yes.
1: The Afro Gospel, Limo Blaze. Thank you, my brother. It is a global phenomenon. Will be done. Trendsetter Sense. Shout out Justin Radford, drummer Jay.
0: Woo.
1: They did the thing produced by them, man. Darlene, let's get it.
0: Here it is. It's my Off the Record Smash on the Nightly Spirit.

0: will be done.
1: Be done.
2: Brother, let me tell you something. I want that right there is on repeat already for me.
3: Oh man.
2: Listen, we'll be done.
3: Yeah, we'll be done, man. Whew. When I got the beat, you know, my wife and I, who, you know, co-A&R right here.
2: Yes,
3: LaSalle,
2: yes.
3: We knew what it was. Justin mm-hmm. was really excited. Drummer Jay, they were really excited. Mm-hmm. And then when I sent Nathan the record, you know, his mom handles all of his business, and she just loves it. It's like, it's their favorite record.
2: Wow.
3: Yeah, I reached out to Limo Blaze. He's over in the UK. Shout out Ace Harris. He helped me put the record together. VP A&R, Reach Records. Limo Blaze is signed to Lecrae's label.
2: Yes.
3: And you know, they love the record. And then once everything came together, man, I mean, it's already charting in the UK.
2: Wow.
3: Number 11, debut number 11 on the UK gospel, Christian gospel charts. Yeah, so, you know, we got to ramp it up in
2: yes!
3: the States, in the hometown.
2: Come on, let's spin it.
3: Yeah.
2: We'll be done, family. Trendsetter Sense, I just appreciate you coming to hang out with me, bro.
3: I mean, you my big sis, man. You know how we do.
2: That's right.
3: Off the record.
2: That's it. It's the Off the Record Smash tonight. Go ahead and get that and, you know, spread that out. Let everybody know. Play that all summer long. All right.
3: Stream it everywhere.
2: Everywhere.
3: All platforms.
2: Trent, thank you so much for hanging out. And family, coming up in 15 minutes, Sybil Wilkes joins us with another news update on the Nightly Spirit.

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0: You may think you know McDonald's drinks, but you don't know them like this. 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

That's Lashae Knox and Ernest Pugh, and the name of that song is Right There. And family, make sure you spin that song, the Off the Record Smash. I still got it on repeat. That's Trendsetter Sense with Will Be Done. Listen, I've got your Vintage Vault. I got a word for you in family prayer on the way. 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
1: All right, family, I had to go back and get this one from my vintage vault. Do y'all remember this from Bishop T.D. Jakes and the Potter's House? It's called The Devil's Already Defeated from my vintage vault.

1 John 3:8 says, but the Son of God came to destroy the works of the devil. Now, sometimes what looks like defeat, family, is actually destiny in disguise. You know, when Jesus hung on the cross, the crowd saw a broken man, a bruised man. The soldiers saw a failed prophet. And even his disciples saw the end of a dream. But you know what God saw and what heaven saw? They saw an incomplete divine assignment. The moment when love conquered darkness and the power of God destroyed the works of the devil was actually the purpose behind his death. There is always a purpose behind your pain. And sometimes you don't understand that you're walking out an incomplete divine assignment. Because the nails didn't hold him. Purpose did. Pain didn't defeat him. It revealed him. And what looked like the enemy's greatest victory over him became the enemy's ultimate destruction forever. Now I want us to reconnect with God's power by understanding the authority that we receive through Christ. So whatever you're facing tonight, I don't care if it's a heartbreak, a diagnosis, the betrayal, the setback, the guilt, whatever it tries to linger in your soul, it's not what you think it is. So be encouraged tonight. That battle has already been fought and won in the heavens, and your victory is eternal. But we are walking out an appointed time. You're just in an incomplete divine assignment with destiny. Listen, Jesus didn't just win over sin. He disarmed every spiritual force that would ever try to keep you bound. So every fear, every addiction, and every attack has already been crushed beneath his and your feet. So understand tonight that you're not fighting for victory, but you're fighting from victory. Now, you might see it as a storm, but God sees it as a setup. You might feel pressed and pressured tonight, but I need you to know that heaven has chosen you to walk through this with an authority on the other side. The cross was not just the triumph of Jesus. It was your inheritance of the same divine power to get through everything that you come to in life. So lift up your head, breathe again, walk in your authority. What the enemy meant for harm has already begun turning around for your good. This fight has been fixed for you, and the outcome has already been decided in your favor. Give God praise for that tonight. And let me pray for you in 15 minutes. It's your girl Darlene on the Nightly Spirit.

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1: May we please pause for a minute of prayer, because when prayers become a habit, blessings become a daily occurrence. A prayer of gratitude can be as simple as saying or thinking, "Thank you, God. I love you, and I praise your holy name." Prayers can be both spoken and thought, and are really best when that occurs at the same time. Because the essence of prayer is the feeling that is generated, whether it's physical or mental. Just think for a moment about how good it makes you feel when someone expresses their gratitude to you. That feeling of warmth that is indescribably pleasurable. It just outright makes you happy, regardless of what your mood was before that feeling of joy permeated your very being. Now multiply that feeling of joy by billions, as throughout the world and in countless different languages, we offer up our gratitude to God. Thank you, God. We love you, and we praise your holy name. Amen and hallelujah.
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1: 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Harrison and Youthful Praise, Kiara Sheard Kelly, and we just added David and Tamla Mann. Come witness America's top choirs, HBCU choirs, soloists, dance ensembles, and spoken word artists.
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a beautiful Tuesday. What a beautiful Tuesday this is. And it's that time. It's time for the new Donnie McClurkin Show to play the music that's going to inspire you throughout this day, cause you to bless somebody else, and cause it to exude from you because of the music that impacts your life on this show.

Let's start this ministry off with Pastor Mike Jr. and the song, Turn It Around. Hit it!

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Oh, yes.

0: That was Renee Spearman featuring the voice of Kim Burrell on Tap Into It. And before that, you heard Pastor Mike Jr. and the song Turn It Around. And that is exactly what God is doing. Trust Him. But now listen, it's time for our flashback song of the day.
1: What we're going to do right here is go back.
0: And I'm going to take you back 29 years ago. Again. That's right, to the year 1997. Now, in the year 1997, TV rating systems were introduced.

0: 1997. And in the year 1997, my nephew, my little nephew, who I love, formulated a group called God's Property and came out with this revolutionary song
1: called Stomp. For those of you that think that gospel music is going too far,

0: Walls, the Grammy Award winning Darryl Walls and PJ Morton, the great producer, Grammy Award winning great guy. And they teamed together for the song Abel. And before that, you heard God's Property, Kirk Franklin and God's Property with Stomp. And right now, we're going to take a break and we're going to get some things done. But I don't want you to go anywhere. Stay right where you are.
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Welcome back to the new Donnie McClurkin Show. And man, we are getting ready. We're getting ready for this Saturday. This Saturday will be our spring concert. That's right. It's going to be at Perfecting Faith Church, 7 p.m. I'm flying all of our singers in, all of our musicians in.

$5 registration fee at the door for the listening party. But the live concert at 7 is totally free. I'll see you all there. I've taken too long to talk. Here's EJ Feels with Mercy Endurance.

0: boy Jonathan McReynolds with Make Room. And before that, you heard EJ Fields, new artist with Mercy Endure. Now, I talked too long, and now we've got to go to another break. But when we come back, speaking about breaks, we've got a praise break lined up just for you. So stick and stay. More of the new Donnie McClurkin Show to go right after this.
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Welcome back to the new Donnie McClurkin Show, bringing you the best in music and talking about the best. Well, here's DJ T-Storm with a praise break just for you. Ready, DJ? Let's hit it. Praise break.

0: That's your praise break for today. I am DJ T-Storm. Follow me at The Real T-Storm on all social media. That's TikTok, that's Facebook, and that's Instagram. Again, at The Real T-Storm. Big shout out to everybody that's been following me on there. Thank you. And also, this Saturday, May 23rd, if you're in the New York area, Perfecting Faith Church, I have the honor and pleasure of opening up for Donnie McClurkin's The Journey concert. I'm doing a live praise break DJ set, and I'm bringing my man Dominic Hall, who sings About That Name with me. We're going to rock that as well. So 7 p.m. sharp, May 23rd at Perfecting Faith Church. Man, it's going to be a special night. I can't wait, man. I'll see y'all there. Peace.
1: Give it up to T-Storm.
2: That was a classic praise break, DJ T-Storm. 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Man, I'm telling you, you know how to do this. You really do. But you know what time it is. You know what time it is? It's time for our shout-out. And I told you all yesterday that I need about 20 or 30 of you to call in and leave a passionate, strong, exciting shout-out for the ones that you love. Call 1-888-420-7710. That's 1-888-420-7710. Now remember, when you call, leave your name. That's right. We want to know who you are. Leave your name. Leave where you're calling from and who you're giving this beautiful shout out to. And make that shout out sound something like this. Shout that thing.
3: I am calling to shout out. It is Coach Melody Like Music. And I'm calling from Illinois. And I want everybody to know, you know what month it is? It's May, Mental Health Awareness Month. And I want all of us, as we're hearing life is life and everything going on around the world, prioritize your mental and physical wellness. It's so important. As a health expert in this field, I have built programs and I'm trying to educate and inspire people all around the world. So you can reach me, Facebook, LinkedIn, Google me. It's Coach Melody with Unwrap You. And I want to shout out my pastor, Pastor Ron Young, and my husband and my family. I want everyone to prioritize you. 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
2: Well, that was a wonderful shout out. Long but strong. And God bless you, Coach Melody. God bless your heart. And I pray that they listen to you, because we all need to be at our best. We need to be at our best. So remember what she just said, everybody. Now, who's next? Shout that thing out.
4: Hey, how you doing? My name is John Horn. I want to give a shout-out to all the families in Warren County, North Carolina, Franklin County, North Carolina, Vance County, North Carolina, to all the pastors and the bishops, and just folks that love God. Just bless them in every way possible.
2: Well, God bless you, John, and thank you for that shout-out to everybody, the pastors and bishops and all the servants included. Thank you so much for even thinking about that. Keep listening to the show, man. Now, who is next? Shout that thing out.
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0: and my family, the Hunter Hillion Darcy Joseph Bowman family, all from Gunton, Louisiana. Ah, we love you. Good God bless us.
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1: Hi, this is Donnie McClurkin, and I've got an inspirational message just for you. I'm just here to declare to you that there's only one Savior. His name is Jesus. There's only one Redeemer. His name is Jesus. This is the grace of God given to us. He is the Word that was made flesh and dwelt among us. He is the way, the truth, and the life. And no man can come to the Father except to go through Jesus. Jesus is the bread of heaven. Jesus is the light of the world. Jesus is the great, great Redeemer of everyone that's ever been lost. And the Bible makes it clear. The Bible simply says there is no other name given unto man under heaven whereby man can be saved except the name of Jesus. So take heart, my brother. Take heart, my sister. That name and the God of that name will get you through any and every situation. Just believe the name of Jesus.

0: That was Tim Bowman Jr., that genius of a guy. Good God Almighty. Tim Bowman Jr. with Jesus. Now, I've got to go, but I love every one of you. I love you with all of my heart. And I pray that you keep me in your prayers and give God the glory. Now, until the next edition of the new Donnie McClurkin Show, remember this Saturday, there's a listening party at 4 o'clock just for all those that want to come and register at the door at Perfecting Faith Church in Freeport, New York. I look forward to seeing you all there so that I can share this brand new project with you.
1: It's 6 a.m. and time to thank God for another day. Oh, dear Lord, creator of all, I am grateful for the blessings that you have shared with me. I am thankful for my family, for my friends, and for all of whom you have allowed to be in my life. I apologize for sometimes falling short of my true God-given potential. And I earnestly embrace the opportunity to become the grandest version of the greatest vision of who I really am. I want to be one with God, one with divine health, divine wisdom, and divine love. Today, I will practice forgiveness. I will offer understanding, and I will exhibit patience. I will joyfully express praises to the Most High as I ask God to love and protect me, guide and direct me now and forevermore. Amen. May your day be blessed. I'm Kathy Hughes.
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0: morning, good people. It's Get Up Mornings. I'm Erica Campbell, loving Jesus and loving you on this terrific Tuesday, May the 19th. And I hope you are up and ready to have the best day ever. Hey, team, good morning.
1: Good morning.
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0: Going on? 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
0: Thank you, Griff. Coming up this hour, the Faith Walk, the birthday shout-outs, 11 minutes after the hour, Sybil Wilkes will give us the 5 things we need to know. But first, let us pray. Cheryl, would you mind praying for us today?
3: I don't mind praying at all. Let's go. God, thank you so much for who you are today. Thank you. Thank you. Thank you for being our God, for directing us. Thank you for this season of our life. We see your hand all in it, and we glorify you, Father. We're so grateful for all the things that you're doing for us, all the doors that you are opening. We're praying now, Father, that you use us today during this show. We ask God that you empower us to give wisdom, to laugh, to share, and to do all the things that's needed for those who are listening this morning. We thank you now for it. In Jesus' name we pray. Amen and amen.
0: Amen, amen and amen. Music on the way from Zacardi Cortez, Ja'Kalen Carr, and Lachey Knox. Here's Josh Copeland with Nobody But Jesus on Get Up Mornings.

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3: It's Sybil Wilkes with what we need to know. Georgia, Alabama, Kentucky, Pennsylvania, and other states are heading to the polls today for highly anticipated midterm primary elections. In Georgia, former Atlanta Mayor Keisha Lance Bottoms currently leads a crowded Democratic gubernatorial field, though observers warn this race may be headed to a runoff. And the state's Republican primary features a fierce battle to determine who will challenge Democratic Senator John Ossoff in a pivotal November showdown. The sports world is mourning the loss of broadcasting icon Charlie Neal, who passed away last week at the age of 80. As a legendary play-by-play announcer for Black Entertainment Television, Mr. Neal spent decades bringing well-deserved dignity and national visibility to HBCU athletics. His deeply respected voice and insightful commentary permanently transformed how Black college sports were presented, turning rivalry weekends into celebrated cultural milestones. Thank you, sir. Our CPA to the stars, Katrina Kraft, the financial expert, warns entrepreneurs that focusing entirely on a positive mindset will not automatically build long-term wealth. Many high-earning business owners still face severe financial pressure simply because they lack a concrete strategy to protect their growing revenue. To bridge this expensive gap, leaders must implement proactive financial systems that optimize cash flow and actively reduce those heavy tax liabilities. How about something from the good news file? WNBA icon Lisa Leslie is making history as the first female athlete honored with a permanent bronze statue outside Los Angeles's Crypto.com Arena. The Los Angeles Sparks announced the monument will be officially unveiled in Star Plaza this September. This will place her alongside iconic city sports royalty. I'm Sybil Wilkes. Be informed. Be empowered.
0: 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It's Griff's Get Up Sports Minute.
4: Good morning, everybody. The NBA playoffs have turned all the way up. Wembanyama just gave us one for the history books in Game 1 of the Western Conference Finals. He dropped a monster 41 points and 24 rebounds to lead San Antonio over OKC 122-115 in a double overtime. And baby, when it mattered most, he shut the whole building down.

0: down with a nasty and one dunk over Chet Holmgren in OT. Yeah, that boy is different. Now, tonight, the East takes center stage as the Cleveland Cavs head to Madison Square Garden to battle the New York Knicks in Game 1 of the Eastern Conference Finals. Tip-off goes down at 8 p.m. Eastern, and you already know New York is going to be rocking. Now, in NFL news, Aaron Rodgers is officially back to work. The 42-year-old quarterback hit the field for the Steelers OTAs after signing a brand-new one-year deal with Pittsburgh. He says he's focused, healthy, and ready to chase another ring in the black and gold. That's your quick sports minute. I'm Shawnee Scott. Now, here's Cheryl with the birthdays.
1: Thank you, Shawnee. If you're celebrating your birthday, you're celebrating today with Grace Jones. You're celebrating with Michael Shea. Kevin Garnett, his birthday is today. And born today, Malcolm X, Lorraine Hansberry. I got a special birthday shout out to Kadena Savage and my cousin, Caitlin Mims. And if it's your birthday, well, birthday shout-outs are coming up in 15 minutes. That's your chance on Get Up Mornings with Erica Campbell.

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3: All right, good people. It is time for the Faith Walk of the day. And, you know, in light of people asking, are things still a sin? I don't know who, cancels out sins and says it's no longer a sin. I don't know who do that, which is all under the grace. But I digress. Today, I want to ask y'all, do y'all still be lying? People still be lying for no reason. Y'all still got longstanding lies in your family? Like, you ain't told nobody that ain't they mama or that ain't they daddy? Y'all still be doing that? Man, why? Why y'all lying? Lying lips are an abomination to the Lord, though, and those who act faithfully are his delight. The Bible still talks about lying, y'all. Truthful lips endure forever, but a lying tongue is but for a moment. You're going to lose your life over a lie. This is what I read. I don't know what you read, but I tell my kids, we can deal with the truth. We can't even deal with a lie. A lie will send me to the moon. You're getting in all kind of trouble for lying. But for the truth, we can process the truth. I come from a generation where certain things, that it was just secrets in the family. Certain things we just didn't know. We don't talk about that. Well, someone said, don't talk about that. I'm like, why do people? I don't get that. And I know that I'm not making light of it, but I know it's a big deal for some families. Certain things they just don't talk about. Like, remember that cartoon, We Don't Talk About Bruno? Yeah, y'all just got certain family members y'all just don't talk about for whatever they've done, for whatever reason. People have been, cast out of their family for all kinds of things, and then you just don't talk about them anymore. I don't think God is pleased, y'all. I don't think lying about where they went or what they did. Oh, no, he just moved away. No, he didn't. He's in jail. Can't we just tell the truth? You know what I mean? Like, just tell the truth. Who are you lying to? What you lying for? Who are you protecting? Who is the lie protecting? What it says is you are a liar. You're not going to call yourself a liar. No one wants to call themselves a liar, but tell the truth. Tell the truth in your life. Tell the truth with your family. Tell the truth with yourself. Tell the truth. Speak your truth in love. You can speak it in love. You really can. But lying? For who? For why? For what? Tell the truth. Easier said than done, because some things that you admit will be shameful. Some will be hurtful. Some will break people's heart. Yes, I know, but I think there's still a way to tell the truth, especially if we know we're not supposed to be lying. All right, the simple one. I love you so much. That's the Faith Walk of the day. Y'all quit all that lying out there. All right. Love you and I mean it. Now it's birthday shout out time. 877-242-2426. 877-242-2426. It's Get Up Mornings. 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
4: Good morning, folks. I'm Earl Kirk. Here's the latest from News1.com. D.C. U.S. Attorney Jeanine Pirro says the FBI is now involved in the investigation into a weekend brawl at the Navy Yard Chipotle. Two groups of young people were inside the restaurant Saturday night when an argument turned physical and tables and chairs were thrown, but no arrests were made. Pirro says the brawl was typical of the type of teen behavior that's destroying the quality of life in D.C. She called on the D.C. Council to immediately enact a juvenile curfew and restated her plan to cite parents of kids involved in teen takeovers and other violence. Metro is reporting no issues on the Red Line this morning after a fire damaged a portion of rail between the Rockville and Twin Brook stations. Trains had to single track Monday, leading to travel delays.
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6: Traffic, good morning to you. Brought to you by the Crohn's and Colitis Foundation this morning here on this Tuesday, D.C., Maryland, and Virginia. Let's hop on the Beltway and the inner loop of the Beltway out in Oxon Hill between St. Barnabas Road and 295 is jammed up with traffic. Also, the Beltway local lanes in Oxon Hill, the inner loop on your way towards 295 is a jammed up traffic situation as you hop on Pennsylvania Avenue northbound in Upper Marlboro. Things are moving slow here and jammed up between Woodyard and Suitland Parkway. Also, Branch Avenue northbound moving towards the 301 interchange is jammed up here early. As we hop on 95 northbound out in VA, moving towards the Woodbridge exit, it's moving a little slow here. In the district, looks like the Anacostia Freeway 295 southbound between Eastern Avenue out northeast, moving towards East Capitol, is jammed.
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7: Fight off, I don't know.
9: Fight Lord off Jesus. 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
9: What is
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10: 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A
7: duel.
10: Duel.
7: A duel.
10: A duel.
7: Lord Jesus.
10: Tambourine duel.
7: Who's on the line today?
11: Yeah, good morning, everybody. This is Benita Banger, calling from Huntersville, North Carolina, and I'm calling to say happy belated birthday to my classmate, Beverly Crawford. She celebrated it on yesterday. Beverly, I love you, but God loves you more. And everybody in the Get Up Church, have a blessed and wonderful day.
12: Good morning, Marie Thomas, calling from South Carolina. My birthday shout-out goes to my pastor, Reverend Antonio Black, out of Florence, South Carolina. That's coming from First Lady, his wife, children, parents, siblings, family, friends, also himself, Pastor Antonio Black, in the Green Hill Missionary Baptist Church family. Thank you all for what all you are doing and continue to be blessed.
13: My name is Spring Hawkins-Scott. I'm from Warrington, Virginia, and my shout out is a shout of thanks to God above for blessing me to step into my 74th birthday.
14: I'm Richard Williams. I'm calling from Florida, and I want to give a shout-out to my granddaughter, Carly, and to my daughter, Spangeria. Happy birthday. Thank you. Pops, love y'all.
15: Okay, my name is Jackie. I'm calling from Virginia, and my birthday shout-out is for my daughter, Jamae. Her birthday is today. Happy birthday, Jamae. I know you're not hearing this right now, but I hope you hear it. Thank you, thank you, thank you for being the daughter that you are to me, for being all that you have been to me over the years. I wish you a happy, happy, happy birthday. I hope you're enjoying your day. I hope you will enjoy your day. And I love you. Happy, happy, happy birthday, Jamae.
16: My name is Shemetta. I'm calling from Charlotte, North Carolina. And my shout-out is to my aunt, LaTanya Lloyd.
17: Good morning, this is Elora from Jacksonville, Florida. I want to give a big happy birthday to my granddaughter, Samia, who turned 6 years old today. God bless you and happy birthday.
18: All right, my name is Kimberly Howard. I'm calling from Columbus, Ohio. My birthday shout out is to my son, Stephen Howard. He's turning 32 years old today. Happy birthday, Steve-o. Mommy loves you.
7: Happy birthday, everybody. Thank you so much for sharing your birthday love this morning. We got any more birthdays in the Get Up Church?
10: I got to say happy birthday to this brother, Chris Etheridge. Chris Etheridge used to come get me and take me to New Mercy's and Mesa, and I would be like, I ain't got a ride, and I ain't got it. And he would come get me, and he just loved on me and made sure I was a proper member. 24 years later, Chris, love you, dog.
7: Nice, nice. Proper member is so funny. Like a improper member? I don't know.
8: Proper like a fake member?
7: Like a fake member? You're a fake member?
8: I got a birthday.
10: She's okay, still mad about that fake Israel cousin and fake
8: Rice. And Israel Houghton's birthday is today as well.
10: It is.
7: Well, happy birthday, everybody. Thank you for sharing the love. Stick around. We got more on the way. It's Get Up Morning.
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1: All right, so traffic, D.C., Maryland, Virginia, brought to you by Mothers Against Drunk Driving. Good morning to you, and things are slow in the district inside of the 3rd Street Tunnel. This is northbound between Massachusetts Avenue and New York Avenue. Also jammed up here with traffic is 295 southbound between Eastern Avenue and Pennsylvania Avenue Southeast. As we go to Upper Marlboro and Pennsylvania Avenue northbound out there, it's really jammed up between Woodyard and Suitland Parkway. Branch Avenue looking the same way northbound on your way towards the 301 interchange. As we hop on the Beltway and the inner loop of the Beltway, we're dealing with jammed up traffic moving towards Branch Avenue and then also towards the local lane split out there in Oxon Hill on the Beltway local lanes this morning. Also 66 eastbound out in Manassas. Watch out for slow-ups on your way towards Prince William Parkway.
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7: Get up in the morning. Good morning. It's Get Up Mornings. I'm Erica Campbell, loving Jesus and loving you. All right, y'all, coming up this hour, I'll have an Erica-ism. 11 minutes after the hour, Sybil Wilkes will give you the five things you need to know, and then Griff will cap things off with the joys and concerns. But first, he got a message for us. 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
7: Thank you, kind sir. 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Harrison, and Ernest Pugh. 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
1: All right, Sybil Wilkes Live is brought to you by Urban One, One Vote. 2026 is here, and we are officially in primary season. 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Sybil Wilkes is in the building. Welcome, Sybil.
2: Good morning, good morning. The one woman band. Good morning.
1: Thank you. Listen, Sybil is live with the five things you need to know. And in today's newsletter, Sybil, the Tuesday primary races to watch are in Georgia, Alabama, Kentucky, and Pennsylvania. Tell us a little bit about that.
2: So voters in Alabama, Georgia, Idaho, Kentucky, Oregon, and Pennsylvania heading to the polls today for the highly anticipated midterm primary elections. In Georgia, the former Atlanta mayor, Keisha Lance Bottoms, currently leads a crowded Democratic governor's field, though observers warn that race may be headed to a runoff. That's going to be interesting. And in the state's Republican primary, it's a fierce battle to determine who will challenge the Democratic Senator John Ossoff, who is running without any challengers in the November showdown. I mentioned Georgia because we have a lot of listeners there, and people are very interested. But I'm telling you, watch out for Kentucky and Pennsylvania, as well as Alabama as well. And a lot of these states do not have the House, the congressional races listed on the ballot, because, as you know, there's been all this redistricting going on, and that will happen at another time.
1: Wow, this redistricting thing got me so unnerved, I gotta tell you. Also in the newsletter, and we've talked about him, we've had him on the show, but rest in power to HBCU broadcast legend Charlie Neal. Tell us more about him.
2: Charlie Neal passed away last week at the age of 80, and he was a legendary play-by-play announcer for Black Entertainment Television, BET, and he spent decades bringing the dignity and national visibility to HBCU athletics. He was a deeply respected voice and insightful commentator, permanently transforming how Black college sports were presented and turning rivalry weekends into celebrated cultural milestones. He will be deeply missed, but we so appreciate the legacy that he leaves behind.
1: Absolutely, absolutely. HBCU Go was when we had him on the show talking about the app that he had launched. In your good news story, though, you talk about Lisa Leslie's statue at the Crypto.com arena. We definitely want to hear more about that.
2: I am so excited about this. She is one of my really respected icons, and she is from the WNBA, making history as the first female athlete honored with the permanent bronze statue outside of, as you say, the LA Crypto.com arena. The Sparks announced the monument will be officially unveiled in Star Plaza in September to place her alongside the iconic city sports royalty, and her well-deserved tribute cements her foundational legacy as a true pioneer who elevated women's professional sports and professional basketball to the national level.
1: Wow. Yeah.

0: I love her too, and I love what she's done with the sport, man. She is really a pioneer in it. 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You can also check out her YouTube show Monday through Friday, 8, 7 Central. Sybil, thank you so much, honey.
1: Thank you, my friend. Continue to be brilliant. Appreciate you.
0: Thank you. All right. Coming up in just a few moments, of course, it's the Erica-ism and Joys and Concerns. Don't miss it on Get Up Mornings with Erica.

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8: 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Looks like the outer loop of the Beltway out in Lanham is actually slow with traffic moving between 50 and moving over towards Annapolis Road, which is 450. As we're watching 50 inbound making your way over towards Kenilworth Avenue is actually a slow situation. The BW Parkway northbound to southbound is actually slow. Let's look at southbound out in Laurel as you make your way from 198 towards Powder Mill Road. Northbound BW Parkway actually slow as you make your way here towards the Patuxent River Bridge. Also, things are slow as you make your way in the district. This is actually in the 3rd Street Tunnel northbound between Massachusetts Avenue and New York Avenue. Also, making your way here in northeast on southbound Anacostia Freeway. Moving towards Eastern Avenue.
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2: Yes, it is time for the Erica-ism of the day. And y'all, I saw the cutest post from this older woman who was so super fly. And she was talking about getting rid of old things. And she was talking about dressing for the woman you're becoming, for the person you're becoming, evolving into this season of life and being the person that you are in that season and not taking the last season with you. She was talking about removing clothes that you don't wear that represent a season in your life or that represents who you were maybe even 20 years ago. Sometimes people keep that and it's almost like a badge of honor. Ooh, I had this since I was in high school. Like, you know, is that what is that? Why are we keeping things so long? She was talking about the power of learning to let go, which, you know, I don't possess very well. I have lots of things. I have things from the beginning of my career. I still have my Krista's baby clothes and Zaya's baby clothes. And, you know, I need to maybe go to therapy about why I'm holding on to old things. But she talks about you can't walk into newness carrying oldness, old thoughts, old clothes, old mindset. So I pray that we really do have the ability to walk in new seasons. I feel like I'm in one now. Just celebrated 25 years of marriage. This movie is coming. And I've got some plans of, you know, what's coming up next. Still more laugh, cry, heal stuff. So God is evolving me into a new person, even speaking more. And so I can't take the old version of myself into this new season of what God wants to do in and through me. And so I want you to really spend some time in prayer and ask God, like, I know who I have been. You know, we have our glory days and we always want to go back to our glory days. You can tell when people are living in their glory days when they're wearing the same makeup they wore in their 20s, but they literally 60 years old and the makeup looks like, whose face you have on? Because that's not yours. Like, it's okay to progress. It's okay to evolve. It's okay to become the new version of yourself. Allow yourself the freedom to grow. You're not that broken person. You're not that person who apologizes. Maybe you're not even that arrogant or loud person. You've evolved and you're comfortable in your own skin and you love who you are now. Let your clothes reflect it. Let how you live out loud reflect it. All right, get a new purse, get a new jacket. And I'm not saying go out and spend a whole bunch of money, but you don't have to keep carrying the weight of old stuff. That's the real message I want you to hear. You don't have to carry the weight of the old you, the old years, the old problems, even the old things that you were proud of. God wants to do something new in your life. That wasn't the only great thing that you'll do. You know what I mean? My claim to fame was in high school. I did such and such. Okay, well, what is God? Our God is, we serve a God who does new things, fresh things, every single day, brand new mercy. So prepare yourself to receive the new and the now. Prepare your mind to receive the new and the now. Not the old person that you've been. Maybe someone's left your life or you lost someone. Walk in this new season with expectation of what God wants to do in and through you. All right? I love you and I mean it. That's the Erica-ism of the day. Griff's got the joys and concerns up next on Get Up Mornings.
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2: Good morning, folks. I'm Earl Kirk. Here's the latest from News1.com. A heat alert is in effect for the DMV through tomorrow evening. The alerts are issued anytime the heat index is expected to reach 95 degrees or higher. Residents are being told to drink plenty of water, find cool places to stay during the day, and watch for signs of heat-related illness. The chair of the PG County Planning Board has resigned amid a misconduct investigation. Daryl Barnes reportedly stepped down over the weekend. He's accused of abusing his position on the board, including allegations that he tried to steer contracts to his own businesses and those owned by his friends. Barnes has denied any wrongdoing. Mets down the Nationals 16-7 in 12 innings. Wings over the Mystics 92-69.
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4: Well, traffic brought to you by Mothers Against Drunk Driving. The latest traffic here on the roadways and Indian Head Highway out in Prince George's County. Northbound really jammed up in 24-minute delays. Making your way towards Southern Avenue Southeast, in which traffic volume really gets thick at Old Fort Road. That's Old Fort Road South. Looking at Kenilworth Avenue southbound between 50 and Eastern Avenue is also jammed up here with traffic. The outer loop of the Beltway out in Lanham is actually slow between 202 moving towards the BW Parkway. As we take a look at the BW Parkway out in Laurel moving towards 198 and Powder Mill Road, that's southbound. Watch out for slow ups. NDC looks like 695 northbound between the 11th Street Bridge moving towards the 3rd Street Tunnel is jammed up. Also sliding here on New York Avenue. This is inbound. Moving towards the 3rd Street Tunnel is thick with traffic.
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8: Hallelujah. Come on, just put some sweet words of worship in the atmosphere with me. Come on, let's pull on heaven and get what we need from him tonight. Come on, pull on heaven with me. Come on, let your worship rise in this atmosphere. Come on, right there. Come on. Come on, let it rise. There's no place I'd rather be.

0: I'd rather be, Jesus, than right here, just you and me. For I'm asking you to reveal to me your glory.
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5: Well, saints of the Most High God, we are coming to you live from the Get Up Church of our Lord, Baptist non-denominational, AMECMEENGLMNOP, and Apostolic Church of God in Christ. All right, Brother Griff, let the Lord use you.
6: Thank you, First Lady Pastor.
5: You're welcome.
6: Everyone loves that, just by the way. I just want you to know that.
5: You're welcome. Mm-hmm. Well, listen,
7: I enjoy it quite well.
5: Yeah, I love it.
6: And it's so, it make you want to say that. Anyway, all right. First, giving honor to God who's ahead of my life, I'd like to say I'm glad to be in the house of the Lord one more time, Elder Neural. Because he brought me from a mighty, mighty long way. Sister, you welcome. I could have been dead, sleeping in the grave, but God is good.
5: All the time.
6: And all the time.
5: God is good.
6: Yes, yes, yes. So I'm broadcasting from Canada, and I'm super duper excited. I'm on this trip with my daughter, Jamison, and we are going to Nova Scotia tomorrow. Halifax, Nova Scotia. Now, Nova Scotia is primarily known for being the birthplace of the indigenous black people of Canada, right? In 1895, the Nova Scotians started playing hockey with the Colored Hockey League. And then the NHL stole it from them in 1917 and made it their own. But they were already playing hockey in 18, wow, organized, like proper championships. And it's almost, and the place is almost entirely surrounded by water. It's 13, they have 13,000 kilometers of coastline. Griff, make it make sense. That's 8,100 miles of coastline. Let me make it even make more sense. From L.A. to Atlanta is 2,100 miles. So you can, wow, go L.A., Atlanta, L.A., Atlanta, L.A., Atlanta, L.A., Atlanta, and
5: oh, wow,
6: circle. How, yeah, it's that much... it's that much land. And then this is where Harriet Tubman took the Underground Railroad through Nova Scotia. So that's where the black people, the slaves were. That's where they came from, other countries, Jamaica and a lot of the islands over there. And they came to Nova Scotia first. So it's so deep in black history, and we're super duper excited to go there. And I just wanted to let y'all know, is and look at it on a map. Just when you look at it, it's very east and very north. And it's very cold here, by the way. It is not. I live in the south and I'm spoiled. And all the Canadian geese ain't in Canada, by the way. They's in America, in Atlanta. Now, somebody in that car right now saying, is that, that's where these Canadian geese from? Yeah, they come from Canada, but they be in America in the south. You get to say, ain't he all right? Somebody else is saying, that is a daddy-daughter trip that's going to be remembered forever. I know. You get to say, ain't he all right? But if you like me and you know, I'm just nosy. I love museums and learning stuff. I'm screaming, ain't he all right? Thank you, Lord, for making me a sponge. I love it.
5: Thank you, Lord.
6: Mm-hmm. I love it.
5: Hey, did you get, that's when you got sick, right, in Canada?
6: Yeah, I got sick from Newfoundland.
5: Oh, Newfoundland.
6: but yes, definitely Canada. I performed at all the Yuck Yucks in Canada. Yuck Yucks are equivalent to the improvs or the comedy clubs. Yeah, exactly. I performed in all the provinces, so I'm proud.
5: Very nice. Have fun and enjoy, sir. We'll see you
6: Thank
5: when you,
6: you
5: get back.
6: Right,
5: all right,
6: man.
5: Y'all. Stick around. There's more on the way. It's Get Up Mornings.
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3: Good morning, good morning, good morning. It's Get Up Mornings. I'm Erica Campbell, loving Jesus and loving you. Hope you're having a great morning already on this perfect Tuesday, May the 19th. Listen, guys, coming up 11 minutes after the hour, we'll talk to Dr. Ron Hale. He's the author of The Power of a Kingdom Mindset. 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How we feeling, good people?
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3: Thank you, kind sir. All right, music on the way from John P. Key, Ricky Dillard, and Ty Tribbett. 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
3: Welcome. It's Get Up Mornings with Erica Campbell. I'm Cheryl Jackson. And on the line with us today, real excited to talk to him too, Dr. Ron Hale II. He's a best-selling author, pastor, entrepreneur, and mentor. Pastor Hale, thank you so much for joining us today.
4: Oh, it's my pleasure being here.
3: Awesome. I know you just authored a brand new book, The Power of a Kingdom Mindset. Tell us about it.
4: Well, you know, I realize that there are people that are living in this earth that do not have their identity correct. And where there is no kingdom mindset, there will always be misplaced identity. You know, and when you have misplaced identity, you're living under your godly design. So I believe that we need to have a transformation of thinking. You know, the quality of our lives is really directly tied to the conditions of our mindset. With ignorance, a king will live like a slave.
3: Mm-hmm.
4: And so we have to know how to live according to the way God designed us.
3: Talk about the kingdom of God when we're as believers, what that literally means.
4: You know, as believers, we have transitioned kingdoms, and we have to transition systems. What happens, we transition to kingdoms, but we still live in systems.
3: Mm-hmm.
4: That means that we're not thinking the way we need to be thinking, the way God designed us to think. And so one of the greatest challenges that what people are dealing with right now is not fighting the devil, but it's fighting the version of themselves that refuses to die.
3: Wow.
4: And this book really helps them discover who they are to be in the earth and how they're called to walk in the quality of life because they've been transitioned. That's so important.
3: It's so important, and it's life-changing when you understand that we have kingdom principles and not world systems, like you said. And so what's happening in the world now, it helps us navigate some of this dark time that we're experiencing, right?
4: Yes, yes, yes. Listen, when you know who you are, you will never think small again. I didn't just write the book just to write it, but the book is included with a personal mindset assessment.
3: Mm-hmm.
4: So as you're reading it in chapter 3, I'm challenging people to answer a series of questions honestly. And in the questions that I'm giving them, when they answer them, I have a layout that determines what type of mindset they're functioning in.
3: Mm-hmm.
4: As they read it and see it, now they can go to the next chapter, and now we're working on them shifting to have a kingdom mindset. I realized that reading a book is not going to shift your mind overnight, so I included another 90-day journal with the book.
3: Wow.
4: So after they read the book and they go through the 90-day journal, I'm guaranteeing that their perspectives change, their outlooks change, their language change, they're no longer victims of circumstances. I mean, I'm seeing great reviews, and I'm excited because this is my heartbeat.
3: This is awesome. Where do we go to get all of this information? Where do we go to purchase the book and all of the companions to go with it?
4: Well, there are several ways, but you can go to Amazon, obviously. Amazon is on it. And again, I've been top 100 in the Christian section bestseller on Amazon. But I'd love people to go to my website because with the website, I can keep in contact with them, inspire them with other things that I have available. My website is drronhale.org. And that's drronhale.org.
3: I love it. Thank you so much for sharing that. I'm going to the website myself right now to download and get started. Talking with Dr. Ron Hale II. He's the author of the book, The Power of a Kingdom Mindset. Go to drronhale.org to order yours today. Thank you so much for joining us. Have an amazing day, Dr. Hale.
4: You too. It's a pleasure. Thank you for having me.
3: You're very welcome. All right, family. Coming up next is the Get Up Poll on Get Up Mornings with Erica Campbell.

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4: Yes, indeed. Traffic here at D.C., Maryland, Virginia, brought to you by Compassion International. Looks like jammed up traffic as you move around in Oxon Hill onto 95 here. This is northbound between the Beltway moving into the district at the 11th Street Bridge and 24-minute delays. Also, things are actually slow this morning on 695 northbound between the 11th Street Bridge moving towards the 3rd Street Tunnel as we're watching slow ups here on 395 southbound between the 3rd Street Tunnel moving towards 14th Street, in which things are actually slow here on 395 northbound out in Arlington, VA, moving from Washington Boulevard over towards the 14th Street Bridge, in which Indian Head Highway, we're dealing with backups here northbound, moving from Swan Creek Road towards Southern Avenue southeast. Also, Kenilworth Avenue southbound moving towards 50 is slow. Imagine a child in extreme poverty waiting over 365 days to be sponsored in their way today. Become a Compassion sponsor now. 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
25: Hey, this is Dr. Willie Jolly. And yesterday I talked about the fact that last week I was doing a series on mothers. So I missed out on all the festivities celebrating the 10th anniversary of Erica and Griff on radio and how I am so grateful that I've been on for 5 years as part of the team. But I also wanted to take a moment to celebrate not just the fact that they are a powerful team on radio, but how powerful they are as authors. And the fact that I've had both of them on my Willie Jolly Wealthy Ways show and podcast. Erica talking about her book, More Than Pretty, doing the soul work that uncovers your true beauty, and Griff with his new audiobook on cats and puppies, and how that is a book to help you if you are a mother to create greater impact on your children. I want to celebrate them and encourage you to get those books because they will change your life. This is Dr. Willie Jolly. Hey, make it a great day, and remember, your best is yet to come. 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
4: All right, Cheryl, what are we talking about today?
3: All right, so I thought this was interesting. My local news channel did a poll and asked viewers how they felt about street performers. So street performers are real big here in D.C. and I'm sure in L.A. I'm sure they're big everywhere. But here they have these gospel go-go bands, right? So they have the makeshift ones on the corner, and you'll see the young boys beating on like crates and, buckets and things.
5: Mm-hmm,
3: and it's always fire. But if you can imagine, it was like a lot of people who don't do street performers. Now we're in the arts, so we probably can appreciate a street performer and understand their grind and all of that. But what if the street performer isn't that good? Or what if you live near them or work near them and you keep hearing these songs over and over and over and over again? A lot of folk was like, yeah, I'm not down for them. Or like if you're doing transit and you're getting on the subway or bus and they are in the way and all the things. So I just want to hear from the Get Up Church. What do you think about street performers? I don't have a problem with them, but what do y'all think about them?
5: You know,
4: no, I don't have a problem with it. It's a man named Mr. Lavelle that stands in the corner. Mr. Lavelle been there for some years. My kids know him. We give him money. We didn't give him clothes. And the kids are always like, where does he live? So he leaves, but he comes back and he performs. And I can tell that he was in the Marines. And the stuff that he, because he has all these cardboard messages, I think. Did he say the Marines did something to him and messed with his mind or something? So, you know, they're a little off. But I enjoy Mr. Lavelle. I ain't gonna lie.
5: There's
3: about him, Griff?
5: What they call the street performers outside of America is called buskers, right? And then they have big busker weeks where it's all, you know, people balancing things and people. I'm a fan because you have to. I love Michael Collier, the comedian, because he started at Venice Beach and he started just talking to people until he had a circle around him like he was doing, and that's how he started comedy. And it's really the whole art of busking is just really getting people's attention and then being good. You know, the New Yorkans, them people got, they got it down. You go to Times Square, you're going to see a real transformer. You're going to see fire. And you can catch one on the subway casually. Somebody might just get on while you reading, you're looking at your phone and go, start spreading the news. Now, if you look up, you got to pay them. But most New Yorkers, they just ignore them.
4: New Yorkers will ignore you so good.
5: A whole Broadway song.
4: Man.
5: Start spreading. It'd be 5 a.m. You'd be like, sir.
4: You don't be quiet.
5: And then I ain't from there, Cheryl, so I'm looking at the whole thing. I'm leaving today. So when everybody get off, he looking at me like, oh, you got to pay.
4: You
5: look
4: at
5: me the whole. I'm like, you right, sir.
4: Oh, God.
5: Anyway.
4: So, Griff is crazy. How do y'all feel about street performers? 877-242-2426. That's 877-242-2426. How do you feel about street performers? We got jugglers that stand on the corner like about half a mile down. I'd be like, you better go here. Yeah. Give us a call. We want to know.
6: Because you can't stop. Get up. Got a lot to do. 24 hours. Almost gone. Get up.
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4: Well, it is time for the Get Up Poll question of the day, and we need to hear from the Get Up Church. 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
12: Good morning, folks. I'm Earl Kirk. Here's the latest from News1.com. A federal judge is denying a request to dismiss the bribery case involving D.C. Councilman Trayon White. The judge decided late last week that the case can proceed to trial, which is scheduled to begin in September. A suspect in a Friday crime spree in PG County will remain behind bars until his trial. A judge Monday ordered 68-year-old Larry Simpson to be held without bond. He was arrested after a series of carjackings and shootings that injured several people, including one critically. Simpson faces more than five dozen charges, including several counts of attempted murder. Mets down the Nationals 16-7 in 12 innings. Wings over the Mystics 92-69.
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16: Well, traffic brought to you by Mothers Against Drunk Driving. Extremely slow traffic on 270 southbound out in Montgomery County as you make your way towards Diamond Avenue out there, 63-minute delays. Also, traffic is a little slow as you move around on the outer loop of the Beltway out in College Park between the 95 interchange sliding over towards Georgia Avenue. Also, the Beltway local lanes, the inner loop in Oxon Hill, moving towards 295 is actually slow with traffic. The inner loop just before Branch Avenue, watch out for 20-minute delays moving around on the Capitol Beltway, in which the 3rd Street Tunnel northbound between D Street and New York Avenue is jammed up here with traffic. In which New York Avenue inbound moving towards the 3rd Street Tunnel is also a little slow, in which 66 eastbound is also slow moving towards the district. For victims of drunk and drug driving, your grief is unique, but you're not alone. You always have a place at MAD. 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
3: All right, y'all, it's time for the Get Up Poll, and we want to know, are you a fan of street performers, eh?
4: All right, guys, who's on the line today?
5: All right, Shannon from Temple Hills is on the line. Shannon, how do you feel about street performers?
6: Good morning, Get Up Church. Y'all won't stop harassing us. I am a street performer,
5: okay.
6: And God has given me the gift of poetry, and I will say an encouraging word to anyone who is willing to listen.
5: And we love street performers. You know, you said that. We are artsy.
6: Don't go there, y'all. Let me tell y'all something. My poetry is straight from the Lord, and it encourages a lot of people. So I am all for street performers because I am definitely one.
5: Awesome. Thank you so much. Thank you for calling, Shannon.
6: Sir, y'all gonna stop playing with me. I'm gonna meet you again down at what is it, Costa Rica?
5: Osteria Costa.
6: Osteria Costa.
5: All right, sis. Thank you, honey. We gotta run. Bye-bye.
6: Bye.
5: Michelle in Atlanta's on the line. How do you feel about street performance, Michelle?
7: I absolutely love them.
5: Mm-hmm.
7: I'm originally from New Orleans, so I grew up seeing the street performers in the quarters and, you know, such as St. Louis Cathedral. But not only that, we would break out in a second line in the neighborhood. Somebody started beating a drum. Somebody else come out with a trumpet. The next thing you know, we walking down the street and we got a crowd.
5: I absolutely love it. Oh,
7: yeah.
5: Man. Yeah, New Orleans is good for it. I love it.
7: Yeah,
5: thank you so much.
7: Yes, ma'am.
5: All right, bye-bye.
7: Bye-bye.
5: Electa from Alabama's on the line. How you feel about street performers, Electa?
8: I absolutely adore them. I love a good street performer because a lot of them are very humble, and they take what they do to heart. No matter, like, whatever they're doing, it's what God gave them to do.
5: Mm-hmm.
8: And they don't have to be in the spotlight. They just got to be right there to do it. So I love a good street performer. Me too.
5: Thank you, Electa.
8: Yeah, I have a blessed day. Love you guys.
5: All right, Dwight from Maryland's on the line. Dwight, how do you feel about street performers?
9: Well, thank you, first of all, for taking my call. I feel very, very positive. I have a very, very inspirational story. My son started out as a busker when he was at college at Morgan State University. This was several years ago. And I sent him a video of a busker that I saw, and I was like, son, come out and do this. And he was afraid and nervous, but then he started doing it on King Street in Alexandria, Virginia.
5: Mm-hmm.
9: And from that, he's gone on now. He was noticed, and he's traveling, opening up for a very famous Iranian comedian who's been on tour internationally all around the world.
5: Wow.
9: He's performed at Times Square from that. He's performed at some of the, you know, the MGM Stadium.
5: Yeah.
9: And so, yeah, I feel very, very positive about street performers. I tip them whenever I see them.
5: Yeah.
9: And I don't care if they're just starting out or if, you know, I've heard them for a while. You never know, because
5: yeah,
9: there are some polished musicians that are out there and they are doing their thing.
5: That's absolutely true. Thank you so much for sharing your story. That's good. Thank you. Bye-bye.
9: Bye-bye.
5: Dale from Charlotte's on the line. What's going on, Dale? How you feel about street performers?
10: Now, let's make sure we make the delineation. Because if you win the house of the Lord and you lift in your voice to praise the Lord, we don't care how you sound, just give him praise.
5: Right.
10: But if you are on the street corner and you sound like Biz Markie, you got what I did. Please don't.
5: The Biz made money off of that song, though, bro.
10: He did, and I don't even know why, because it was funny and it was hilarious to hear him utter a note sounding like a dying coyote. Please don't give me that. Not at all. I've heard street performers that sound like a Jonathan Reynolds or Smokey Norville just out the box, and it's like, wow, please somebody discover these folks. But for the others, maybe sound like the Biz.
5: Be out there with talent is what you said.
10: Please don't. That's what I'm saying. Be silent in your meditation. Amen.
5: Thank you, Dale. Love you, bro. Thank you for calling.
10: Love you, too. Take
5: care.
10: Bye-bye. Bye.
3: See, it's pretty even. What y'all think? It's some people...
5: Hey.
3: ain't nobody hates them. Yeah, ain't right. nobody bother nobody. Just, I mean, absolutely. You know, if you feel like doing the whole your rendition of Cats off Broadway by yourself over there by the
4: or Michael can. Jackson with the nice white paint on your
5: oh,
4: face.
5: Oh, it's a bunch of Michael Jackson ones.
3: Oh, yeah. God. I'm not mad at the Michael Jackson ones. They kind of get mm-mm. it in. They work a couple dollars if you got a couple dollars.
4: On. I love that couple online where she's supporting her man and he rapping. He going, she going, boom, boom, boom.
3: Oh,
4: that,
3: yeah.
4: She my favorite, man. Boom, boom, boom. She's up. Hail Mary, she's supporting her man down. You hear me? Y'all stick around. We got more on the way. Clearly, we like street performances. Get up,
3: what
4: morning.
3: She do? What she doing?
4: Boom, boom, boom.
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12: So traffic brought to you by Mothers Against Drunk Driving. We got reports of a person struck by a train out northeast on Bladensburg Road right at New York Avenue there in northeast. And watch out for street closures there. Bladensburg Road at New York Avenue in northeast. Looks like traffic is actually slow as you make your way in the 3rd Street Tunnel northbound from D Street Northwest towards New York Avenue, which we are watching New Hampshire Avenue northbound out in Montgomery County. This is closed due to an accident, and this is just north of Powder Mill Road at 29 out in Montgomery County this morning. Also, things actually slow on 395 northbound as you make your way over towards the 14th Street Bridge. This is out in VA this morning. 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
3: Hey, good people, it's Get Up Mornings, and I'm Erica Campbell with a very special guest.
4: Hello, my name is Warren Campbell.
3: Yes, hi, babe.
4: Hey.
3: What is the best advice we could give couples?
4: The best advice we could give couples is, one, if you decide that the person that you want to be a couple with and that you want to spend your life with, make a really good assessment before you make that kind of a commitment, because that commitment should be for life no matter what. So do your homework. Take your time. Date for a long time, a long periodically time.
3: Well, you know, we have some seasoned saints, and sometimes you're a little bit more aware past a certain age, but you still don't want to make a choice out of desperation or just because you are of a certain age, because you're worth that. You're worth taking the time and making sure that this is who you want to spend your life with, build legacy with.
4: Song says, fools rush in.
3: Come on now.
4: You got old fools and young fools.
3: Absolutely.
4: So I don't think age really, you know, is a factor. I think the factor is, do you really know this person? And sometimes it just takes a long time to get to know the real, not the representative, but the real person.
3: Right.
4: And, you know, I like to teach people that when people that you want to be involved with and you want to make a commitment to, you should find out how they respond to pressure.
3: Mm-hmm.
4: Because pressure has a way of unveiling all of the crazy.
3: Absolutely. How do they respond? Do they leave? Do they lash out? Do they lie?
4: Do they drink?
3: Do they what? Yes. What do they do? Do they run home? You know, what is their vice?
4: Do they smoke? Do they toot?
3: What?
4: Some people toot.
3: I'm not even gonna. Yes, I'm sorry. I apologize for Pastor Campbell. We want people to stay in love and stay together, but we want you to know that it takes work.
4: Yeah.
3: But you've got to know who you're working with and what you're working with. So, who is this person? How do they feel about family? How do they feel about children and money and faith? And how do they, you know, feel about God? There's so many questions to ask, but they're not hard questions.
4: So you see, there is a fine line between love and nausea.
3: What? I don't know. It's okay. All right, we're going to go now. Hey, good morning, everybody. We love y'all.
4: That was for Griff.
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4: All right, family, here's what's trending. The box office is officially a two-monster showdown, and neither the King of Pop nor the Queen of Fashion is backing down. We've been following this story of the success of Michael, the biopic, right? And last week, we even talked about The Devil Wears Prada 2, like how well it's doing in the box office. Well, Michael, the Michael Jackson biopic from Lionsgate starring Jafar Jackson, has officially crossed the $700 million mark globally. And as of May 18th, the film has grossed approximately $703 to $707 million worldwide. Now that makes it one of the biggest hits of the year. And all of this is despite mixed and negative critical reviews. I can't wait to go see it. Still haven't seen it yet. Meanwhile, The Devil Wears Prada 2 is closing in on the $500 million milestone. The sequel, which brings back Meryl Streep, Anne Hathaway, and Emily Blunt, has already surpassed $546 million globally and continues to perform strongly in its third and fourth weekends. So let's break it down. Michael currently sits at approximately $283 million. The Devil Wears Prada 2 has pulled in approximately $176 million. And that's two massive box offices right here. And Sis needs to go see both of them. Sis is me. All right, guys, the Stellar Awards is fastly approaching, and we are on our way to Charlotte, North Carolina. Now, if you're a SAGMA member, this is the second round ballot for you, and Erica Campbell is all over this ballot. From her collab with Mike Teezy to her collab with Adia and Trust and Obey. All right, for the radio family, y'all, Get Up Mornings with Erica Campbell is on the first round ballot. Now, this makes the nomination. So if you go to thestellarawards.com, vote in the gospel radio category, look for Get Up Mornings with Erica Campbell, and vote again. This will be our third Stellar Award if we're able to bring it home. All right, so help us get the nomination. 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They have a ballot for HBCUs. They've got a fan voting ballot for Christian hip hop. And so make sure you guys go to thestellarawards.com. The public is voting there. All right. Thank you for your vote. And if you're celebrating your birthday, you're celebrating today with Grace Jones, with comedian Michael Shea. Also, Kevin Garnett, his birthday is today. Lorraine Hansberry and Malcolm X was born today. And today is Israel Houghton's birthday. And I've got a special birthday shout out to my colleague Kadena Savage and my cousin Caitlin Mims. And if it's your birthday, well, happy birthday from Get Up Mornings with Erica Campbell. Yeah.
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5: This is The Daily Play with Joy Taylor. Game one of the Western Conference Finals was a movie. Tied after the first quarter, after regulation, and the first overtime, Wemby and the Spurs eventually got the job done, pulling off the game one upset in Oklahoma City, 122-115. The Defensive Player of the Year had a standout performance on offense, game-high 41 points, 24 rebounds, 3 blocks, and the Spurs limited Shai Gilgeous-Alexander, making him work hard for his 24 points and 12 assists. Alex Caruso had a huge game, major pop for the Thunder, team-high 31 points off the bench, but it was not enough to defend home court. Game 2 tips off Wednesday, but tonight, the Eastern Conference Finals tip off in New York. MSG is going to be crazy for Cavs Knicks, and I can't wait. 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

0: Bon, bon. Man, all day. Good chip, good cracky lady. All the crack.
1: Man. All listen, the crack.
2: This show has me crying. You hear what I'm saying? This is so good. Anyway, thank y'all for joining us today. I love, you didn't even ask me, but I love
3: yes.
2: Joys and concerns. Griff on his way to Canada. We got some great folk that's going to be in for Griff this week, for the remainder of the week. But Griff, travel safe. We love you, bro. We love you. And
0: absolutely.
2: And we love Jamie. So just enjoy it all.
1: Mm-hmm. Y'all about to have Jafar Jackson and all the good
2: people.
1: Yeah,
2: we got big people coming in, honey. We got big people.
0: Everybody. Griff said everybody good come when he gone.
1: Everybody right. Good come.
2: We got to keep the show going.
1: Yeah, I know, but save some good for me. That's
0: Okay, thank y'all for rocking with us today. It's been a good morning on a terrific Tuesday. I love the insanity of Get Up Mornings. You hear me? It is a wonderful place to be. Listen, I hope you enjoyed the music. If you missed anything, you can log on to getuperica.com and click on the podcast link. And there you will hear a recap of the entire show. All right, y'all, let's end with a word of prayer. Lord Jesus, I thank you. Thank you for the gift of laughter. Thank you for the joy of the Lord that brings us strength. God, I pray that we made a deposit in someone's heart that allows them to rise above whatever they're facing, whatever pain, whatever question, whatever issue. Lord God, give them the joy of the Lord so that they may walk through knowing that they are not alone. Trials come to make us strong, Lord Jesus, and we know that when we're weak, you are strong. So live in us all day long, and we'll give you all the praise, glory, and honor. In Jesus' name I pray. Thank God. Amen.
1: Amen.
0: All right, guys. Bye. Have a good one. We'll be faith walking.
2: Love talking.
1: Enjoy living.
0: On Get Up Mornings. Bye, everybody.
1: Love you, mama.
0: Bye, Lily.
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13: May we please pause for a minute of prayer, because when prayers become a habit, blessings become a daily occurrence. A prayer of gratitude can be as simple as saying or thinking, "Thank you, God. I love you, and I praise your holy name." Prayers can be both spoken and thought, and are really best when that occurs at the same time. Because the essence of prayer is the feeling that is generated, whether it's physical or mental. Just think for a moment about how good it makes you feel when someone expresses their gratitude to you. That feeling of warmth that is indescribably pleasurable. It just outright makes you happy, regardless of what your mood was before that feeling of joy permeated your very being. Now multiply that feeling of joy by billions, as throughout the world and in countless different languages, we offer up our gratitude to God. Thank you, God. We love you, and we praise your holy name. Amen and hallelujah.
14: Hello, I'm Jose Hernandez, and I have been using a wheelchair since my accident in 1995.
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0: And Scott Walker was sold out on DC's Inspiration Station. I'm Cheryl Jackson. Hey, everybody, welcome to the midday. And it's two for Tuesday. Double play throughout the day. We'll talk more about it coming up next. Here's James Fortune with Never Let Me Down on Praise 92.7 and 95.9. 'Cause you never let me
1: down. With everything that's been going on, this has to be said.

0: Inspiration Station. I'm Cheryl Jackson. Welcome to the Midday Show. It's Two for Tuesday, double play artists back to back all throughout the show today. Can't wait to get into that. Also, all of your favorites coming up in the next hour is What's the Tea. We've got the Praise Power Mix at 12, 1 o'clock Inspirational Lifestyles. 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

That's Smokey Norfolk with the Sunday Morning Medley, 2 for Tuesday. I told you, double play artists throughout the show today. All right, guys, How Sweet the Sound is giving you 30% off tickets if you're purchasing them now. 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

0: Erica Campbell with Trust and Obey on DC's Inspiration Station. I'm Cheryl Jackson. All right, guys. 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
2: Are you building your spiritual house? We can sometimes leave God right out. I mean, you've heard God help those who help themselves. Well, that's not true. God helps those who cannot help themselves. Amen? Hallelujah. So we have to leave religion and make sure that we are in the faith. God says in his word that whosoever called upon the name of the Lord shall be saved. So it's not going to church that's going to make us, amen, a Christian. It is not going to McDonald's that makes us a hamburger, is it? Okay? We have to depend on our salvation coming from the Lord Jesus Christ. So let's surrender our lives to him. In Genesis chapter 9 through 11, the Lord had told the people to replenish the earth. Amen. Hallelujah. But in Genesis 11:4, they were going to build a tower and get to heaven. That's religion. Don't work in your own strength. Let the Holy Spirit lead you in the new year. Amen. So that you can do everything that's pleasing to the Lord. This is Dr. Loretta Rich, and I do come on Praise 92.7 FM. 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
12: Hi, I'm Sorrell Jones Cooper. 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
13: And I'm Sonia Lowry Young. 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
12: The most rewarding part of being the CEO, I would say, is getting to experience this process from the very beginning. 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
13: For me, the most rewarding part of being an owner is that we are able to give back a little bit of confidence. 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

Houston with Nothing Else on DC's Inspiration Station. That's his latest, and he's going to be with us at How Sweet the Sound on May 30th at the Anthem. It's another reason to go ahead and get your tickets too, right? Coming up in 15 minutes is What's the Tea, the top trending topics in America, and of course here in the DMV, and we're talking about this heat wave, y'all. It's a crazy heat wave. Anyway, here's Evie McKinney on Praise 92.7 and 95.9.

0: Voice with God Did It on DC's Inspiration Station. Time now for What's the Tea, the top trending topics in America, and of course here in the DMV. So let's go ahead and get started with this story. You know, we've been following these Michael biopic, right, and how much money it's making. The box office is officially a two-monster showdown right now, though, with neither the King of Pop nor the Queen of Fashion is backing down. So Michael, the Michael Jackson biopic from Lionsgate starring Jafar Jackson, has officially crossed the 700 million mark globally. As of May 18, 2026, the film has grossed approximately $703 million to $707 million worldwide. That makes it one of the biggest hits of the year, despite mixed to negative critical views that have dubbed the film sanitized and overly protective in its subject. Now, everybody I know who saw it is giving it rave reviews. I mean, I think they were looking for controversy and digging into the background of some of the things that the media was accusing him of course. But it is really just celebrating him as a pop star, and it's doing well. Meanwhile, The Devil Wears Prada 2 is closing in on the $550 million milestone. The sequel, which brings back Meryl Streep, Anne Hathaway, and Emily Blunt, has already surpassed $546 million globally and continues to perform strongly in its third and fourth weekend. I got to see both of those movies. I have not been to the movies. I have to catch up on shows. I just don't get a chance to do a lot of TV. But I do want to go see those movies. So I love that they're both doing well in the box office. But it looks like Michael, which currently sits at approximately $283 million domestically and massive $420 million internationally. The film opened at a record 97.2. And The Devil Wears Prada is not close today. It's $176 million domestically and $370 million internationally, which is nothing to sneeze at. But yeah, they're doing really well in the box office. All right, guys, Stellar Awards time, and the Stellars is going to take place in Charlotte this year. And listen, we're on the first round ballots. Who is we? Praise 92.7. 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So two different categories we're looking forward to you voting on. All right. So Top Market Station and Radio Station of the Year. And then if you're a SAGMA member, you get the first round ballot, the second round ballots to vote. Also, they've got HBCUs and Howard, Bowie, and Morgan is on the HBCU list. 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We would love your vote. All right. Another heat wave today, so be mindful of that. The heat wave continues across the DMV for day two of a three-day heat wave. So tomorrow's going to be just as hot. Make sure you're hydrated, hydrated, hydrated if you're out in the weather. All right. So it's supposed to be raining on Wednesday going into Thursday, and then temperatures will dip on Thursday. So that's crazy, going from 95 to like 79 or 69 or whatever. Crazy, crazy, crazy. No, 95 Wednesday, 66 on Thursday, y'all. And then it's supposed to rain all throughout the weekend. Oh, that is not good. So Monday, so Sunday, Saturday is supposed to rain. We're talking about doing barbecues and things for Memorial Weekend. Anyway, we'll keep you updated on it all on Praise 92.7 and 95.9. 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Harrison and Youthful Praise, Kiara Sheard Kelly, and we just added David and Tamla Mann. Come witness America's top choirs, HBCU choirs, soloists, dance ensembles, and spoken word artists. Who will be crowned America's best?
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19: 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Game 1 of the Western Conference Finals was a movie. Tied after the first quarter, after regulation, and the

0: 41 points, 24 rebounds, 3 blocks, and the Spurs limited Shai Gilgeous-Alexander, making him work hard for his 24 points and 12 assists. Alex Caruso had a huge game, major pop for the Thunder, team high 31 points off the bench, but it was not enough to defend home court. Game 2 tips off Wednesday, but tonight, the Eastern Conference Finals tip off in New York. MSG is going to be crazy for Cavs-Knicks, and I can't wait. 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

Mike Jr. would turn it around on DC's Inspiration Station. 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

0: that edit though. So good. So good. Thank you, DJ Soul. Hit him up at DJ Soul 73 on all social media. Book him for your next event. As you can see, the brother's talented. He's going to make your next event step up a notch with some music and things. He's really talented at it. Anyway, it's DJ 73, DJ Soul 73 on all social media. 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

0: 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We're going purple for the month of May, bringing awareness to lupus. 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

trip is coming on Juneteenth. So you celebrate 20 years of victory here at the MGM National Harbor, and that thing sold out, y'all. It sold out. That's what I'm talking about. Support gospel music. Coming up in just a few moments is Inspirational Lifestyles, and today's topic for May the 19th is He is Love. He is Love. Going to talk about it next. Right now it's Ricky Dillard, 2 for Tuesday on Praise 92.7 and 95.9.

0: with Addictive Love on DC's Inspiration Station. I'm Cheryl Jackson. All right, guys, time now for Inspirational Lifestyles. This is where I share my devotion. Today's topic is He is Love. 1 John 4:19 and 20 from the English Standard Version says, "We love because He first loved us. If anyone says, 'I love God,' and hates his brother, he is a liar. For he who does not love his brother whom he has seen cannot love God whom he has not seen." God's greatest commandments are to love him and to love one another. Loving him may come easy. After all, he is perfect, or he is patient and loving himself. But the second part of his command can be difficult because it means loving intrusive neighbors at the backyard barbecue, offensive cousins at Christmas dinner, rude cashiers at the grocery store checkout, and insufferable guests who have stayed one night too many in the guest room. Loving one another is only possible when we love like God. When we love out of our humanity, sin gets in the way. Obeying the command to love begins with God's love. When we realize how great His love is for us, how undeserved and unending and unconditional we are humbled because we didn't earn it. So we pray, "Lord, help me represent you to the world. I know it's not easy, but I want to follow your example and love as you did. Give me the grace and strength I need to carry this out." He is love. That's Inspirational Lifestyles on Praise 92.7 and 95.9.
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2: So Ahab, watch this, went into the house sullen and displeased. He was pouting like a little child. I told the first service that his lip was poked out so far that you could have tripped over it. And he was upset because of the word which Naboth the Jezreelite had spoken to him. But the problem was Ahab wasn't taught the word no as a youngster. You see, I like to say yes as much as the next person, but I also know that most relationships won't stay healthy without a few well-placed no's. Parents, keep that in mind. Your child will not grow up healthy unless he first experiences some well-placed no. Not no to everything, but every now and then, you got to give him a no so he can deal, or she could deal, with disappointment. They understand that he or she can understand the world don't revolve around their whims. Pay attention to what I'm saying.
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0: I wish I had a witness tonight. Can I ask y'all one question? The question is simply this. What did he see?
1: He saw the best.
0: I can't get no help up in here. Because there are some folk in here that people have wrote you off. Said you would never amount to anything. Said that you would never end up being anywhere. But Myron, tell him one more time. What did he see?
1: He saw the best.
0: When mama said you would never be nothing. When aunties and uncles said that you'd never amount to anything. When daddy didn't come home anymore. He didn't look at you and say that you weren't going to make it. God looked.

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This is why I love God so much. He saw the best in me. Coming up in just a few moments, guys, well, one voyage cruise, honey. We got a step up cruise, honey. It's a good one. We'll talk about it next on Praise.

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0: faithful.
1: 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It's going to be amazing. 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And so, yeah, it's going to be an amazing time. It's a good time. If you're going to do a cruise, this is the one you need to do. OneVoyageCruise.com is where you go to book your cabin. All right. We're Praise 92.7 and 95.9. 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
1: I know that God loves you. 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

0: 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Now, everyone who's purchased the tickets will also get an opportunity to win a cabin, to win a cruise, honey, in Italy. I'm not talking about just any old cruise. I'm talking about a cruise that's going to go to different countries, and you'll be eligible for that cruise, a five-day cruise, once you purchase your tickets, okay? So if you've already purchased tickets, you're also eligible. 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

0: Jonathan McReynolds and Jamal Roberts with Still on DC's Inspiration Station. That's going to do it for me today. Thank you so much for hanging out. It's been a good Tuesday, right? We could do it again tomorrow. Make sure you hang out bright and early tomorrow morning. Jonathan Nelson is going to be our special guest on the morning show, and I'll be back in the seat in the midday. Let's continue to pray for Willie Moore Jr. They announced yesterday the passing of his mother, his forever mother, Miss Flora Moore. So we're going to pray for him and his family, his father, who I believe he says is in his 90s. And they've been married for over 60 years. And so we're going to be praying for his family as he lays his mom to rest. Coming up next, though, is the Willie Moore Jr. Show. Love you, family. So we'll talk tomorrow. All right. Bye-bye.
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16: May we please pause for a minute of prayer, because when prayers become a habit, blessings become a daily occurrence. A prayer of gratitude can be as simple as saying or thinking, "Thank you, God. I love you, and I praise your holy name." Prayers can be both spoken and thought, and are really best when that occurs at the same time. Because the essence of prayer is the feeling that is generated, whether it's physical or mental. Just think for a moment about how good it makes you feel when someone expresses their gratitude to you. That feeling of warmth that is indescribably pleasurable. It just outright makes you happy, regardless of what your mood was before that feeling of joy permeated your very being. Now multiply that feeling of joy by billions, as throughout the world and in countless different languages, we offer up our gratitude to God. Thank you, God. We love you, and we praise your holy name. Amen and hallelujah.
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0: Just in case you didn't know, you are listening to the Willie Moore Jr. Show. Your boy D Stone is in the building with the one, the only, Sheree Nicole.
1: Hey, everybody.
0: Yes, we are still in the building holding down our brother Willie Moore Jr. as he is taking some much needed time off. He's been having a lot going on. And I think he needs to spend time with his family right now. So we are going to allow him the ability to do so.
1: Absolutely.
0: Because we're a good team.
1: I like that sound effect.
0: You That's do like cute. That? You need that?
1: I like that
0: you
1: need one.
0: Oh, my God. When we get back in 15 minutes, I have to tell you what happened this weekend. Okay. I'm not proud of it at all.
1: Oh, no.
0: And because people are messy, they're probably going to stick around to hear what happened. Okay. Right now, here's Hezekiah Walker, the Love Fellowship Choir. I'll Make It with John P. Key. All right here on the Willie Moore Jr. Show.
1: Flat out.

0: the building.
1: Fred Hammond, Love Never Fails.
2: Yes.
1: Right here.
2: Just bring the sprinkles back.
1: Come on.
2: Out of every single song break.
1: Glory
2: just
1: to God.
2: Give me the sprinkles.
1: So as you can hear on my face is the worst English ever. As you can hear on my voice, I have a big smile on my face. But it's only because Sheree Nicole's in the building and I haven't told her this story yet. But I want to know if I handled it wrong.
2: Okay, break it down.
1: So I'm in the house this weekend and somebody's just knocking on my door, which I don't like because I have a dog and you know dogs hate that.
2: Right, but also, do you have a doorbell?
1: I do have a doorbell,
2: so
1: but this guy decided to knock.
2: I'm already upset.
1: So he comes to the door and he's like, hey, I just noticed that you have this type of security system and I'm representing a different company and I just want to let you know we have this offer and blah, blah, blah, blah. But my wife handles all of that.
2: Okay.
1: So I'm just looking at him like a deer in the headlights and I'm like, hey, I just said, you're talking to the wrong person.
2: Mm.
1: Right? So then he continues to just keep talking, right? And I'm like, bruh, because at this point, it doesn't make any sense to me. I'm
2: right.
1: Like, hey,
2: you've already acknowledged this is not my lane.
1: This is not my lane, and I stay in my lane.
2: Right.
1: I don't want to tell my wife I made any emotional, financial decision. So I just said, hey, and I was whispering, you're talking to the wrong person.
2: Mm.
1: He kept talking. So you know what I did?
2: Did you slam the door in his face?
1: I closed it.
2: Yes. Yes. Yeah. Now let me ask you before I give my full opinion. Did you gently close the door? Did you give him some type of a salutation? Like, thank you so much. Close. How did that
1: gently,
2: go?
1: It was gently because I'm not that type of person.
2: Okay. Did you say goodbye?
1: No.
2: He didn't deserve it. I'll tell you why. Because he didn't read the room. You said multiple times, I'm not your person.
1: The guy.
2: And he continued to speak, which then put him on the ledge of, you deserve what I'm about to do to you. So you didn't do anything wrong there. Actually, you gave him a lot of grace. You're very kind. You listened to him, even though nothing was going to happen from that exchange because you clearly stated you're not the guy. So in that instance, when people don't get the picture, you have to go to other means. So I think a gentle, as you just stated, close.
1: I mean, the
2: is
1: Bible
2: fine.
1: Says a gentle answer turns away wrath.
2: Correct. Because I probably wouldn't have answered as gently. He probably would have got a slam and a potential threat for the police to come. Because now you're harassing me. So you did better than I would have.
1: Shout outs to Sheree Nicole. That's why I love why
2: in the
1: she's
2: name
1: here.
2: Of Jesus.
1: So if you're going through a day and you're like, hey man, I was tired today. Too. Well, guess what? It's Tired Tuesday on the show, and we're going to celebrate all the people that are tired because we're going to give you solutions for
2: yes,
1: that. Okay.
2: Yes.
1: And I just want to let you know.

0: 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It's Darwin Hobbs.
1: Oh, I love him.
0: If you haven't heard his new single, it is the flat out hit of the week, and it's coming up next right here on the Willie Moore Jr. Show.
1: Flat out.

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1: He has the best Instagram page, at least one of the best ever seen. I love his Instagram.
0: I wish more believers had a sense of humor.
1: You don't think the majority of believers have a sense of humor?
0: I think they have a sense of something else.
1: I'm going to argue that point because you're coming from, we're not talking churchy, okay? I think we have to dissect the different dichotomies of believers.
0: Okay, we'll break that down. Plus, we have the trending topic.
1: Yes.
0: Okay, so we're going to talk about that all in a minute. Right now, here's Forever Jones. I love this song. He wants it all right here on the Willie Moore Jr. Show.
1: Flat out.

0: Doe Jones?
1: Hey.
0: And Forever Jones. That's one like the Jackson favorites. Five right there.
1: That's correct. That is correct.
0: They're all talented.
1: Look, I love that reach. That was a good one.
0: What, the Jackson Five?
1: Yeah, of like throwing that in there was a good touch.
0: I'm going to leave that one alone.
1: See, pause.
0: Yeah.
1: Nobody told you to do that.
0: So, no, it's okay. I had a joke, but it was inappropriate. And Cherie, you're going to get me in trouble with the Jackson
1: you're
0: family.
1: You're going to get yourself in trouble, sir.
0: I'm not going to do
1: Prince
0: it.
1: The Prince of Petty. I didn't ask for that.
0: We do have a trending topic right now. What's going on, Cherie?
1: We do. Come on, Sparkle, Sprinkles. I love it.
0: Yeah.
1: Talking about one of my favorite politicians, Governor Gavin Newsom, and he's a little upset, a little perturbed. Recently, he spoke out about the redistricting changes that are being pursued by Republican-led states, especially actions that reduce black majority districts amounts to what he's describing as Jim Crow 2.0, stone cold racism. Take a listen to this.
2: Stone cold racism in a scale I never thought I'd see in my lifetime. Never. I've seen in my lifetime. It's all happening. Bring us back to a pre-1960s world. It's jaw-dropping what's happening. It was jaw-dropping what Governor Landry did. He suspended a primary election where tens of thousands of people had already voted. Why? To redistrict two districts to eliminate black representation. Anti-woke is anti-black. All these attacks on DEI, it's anti-black. Level of racism is sick. Rewriting history, censoring historical fact. This is not why our founding fathers lived and died. It was about the expansion of liberty, expansion of freedom.
1: So some of you guys may be asking D. Stone, what took him to this point? So I just want to take us back a step and ground us. His comments came after the Supreme Court's Louisiana versus Callis decision, which struck down Louisiana's race-based congressional map and encouraged other red states to redraw districts. So it's very serious, and as we know, redistricting has been a big topic and a big issue over the last several months, and as we're moving through primaries and things of that nature, this is a big deal. So that's where this is coming from. After hearing what he had to say, that's very strong language. What say you, D. Stone?
0: Yeah, I would encourage him to run. No, not run away. Both. I mean, run for president, not run away. Let's be clear. I would encourage him.
1: Our options, if he would like.
0: I would encourage him to run for president. Hallelujah. All right, listen, more on the way right here on the Willie Moore Jr. Show.
1: That's all
0: I got to say. It's the Willie Moore Jr. Show.
1: Flat out.

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4: 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Ladies and gentlemen,

0: Lachey Knox, Ernest Pugh, right there, right here on the Willie Moore Jr. Show. I'm having the best time ever. Shout outs going out to Sharina Cole live in the building.
1: Hi, guys. I love that you're having the best time because I thought it was a tired Tuesday, but it seems.
0: No, you know what?
1: It seems you got some wind in your sails.
0: I'm so excited about it because coming up next hour, we're going to give you tips on how to take advantage of your tired.
1: Yes. Hey, when I tell you, the floodgates are going to open. We're going to free some people today.
0: I'm so excited that today we're going to tell you how to not waste your tired. The cool thing is you're looking at social media and you're like, ooh, we are really, really tired. I am seeing people speak truth to power in ways I have never seen in my life.
1: Agreed.
0: Okay?
1: Agreed.
0: In my 40 plus years of life, I've never seen us just talking to people and saying how we really, really feel, because in the past, we only thought about how afraid we were.
1: Correct. Correct.
0: And now the fear is gone.
1: We're too tired to be afraid, which is kind of scary, but also very empowering when you think about it.
0: Mm-hmm. And we're not the only people that are tired.
1: I know y'all are.
0: Oh, my goodness. It's so good. So I just think that it's a very, very exciting time because we are the inspiration station.
1: Yes, we are.
0: We are the inspiration show, and I just want to inspire you to stand up for yourself.
1: Mm-hmm.
0: If there's something that you're tired of, today is Tired Tuesday.
1: Yes.
0: We probably won't do this again, but today I just want to tell you how to not waste your tired. And if you're just tuning in, that's a whole lot of tease, but I'm good with it because I'm excited for you today because I think that we're going to awake something in you.
1: Yeah, I love the alliteration. And for those who've been hanging with us all day, D-Stone mentioned the story about how he basically slammed the door in a salesman's face.
0: I didn't mean to.
1: Who was harassing him.
0: I didn't mean to.
1: And he was so tired of the harassment that he made the decision to stop it. And this is what we're talking about. We are going to bless you with the boldness to close a door that you have left open for far too long. Can I get an amen?
0: Come on, get Marvin Sapp on the phone. Lock the doors. All right, here on the Willie Moore Jr. Show.
1: Flat out.
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0: Just in case you didn't know, we are the Willie Moore Jr. Show, 4 hours of pure inspiration. If you are just tuning in, you missed a lot. I got Shereen Nicole live in the building.
1: What's good, everybody?
0: And she has a big old smile on her face because today we have labeled it Tired Tuesday. Mm-hmm. And we're going to tell you how to not waste your tired.
1: Yes.
0: I shared a testimony at the beginning of the show. Salesman came to my door. I told him, hey, listen, I'm the head of household, but I don't make those decisions. And he kept talking, and I had to just close the door in his face, respectfully or not so respectfully.
1: No, that was respectfully.
0: But I decided
1: to
0: do
1: so. Yeah, he kept talking when you told him, bruh, you talking to the wrong person. He could have even said, hey, well, who is there someone here that I can speak with? There's no, my wife's not here. Okay, well, can I come back? Can I leave you my card? Can
0: he didn't,
1: I,
0: and then he didn't go do away. That. He didn't
1: well,
0: do
1: then,
0: that.
1: Then you deserve the door slam.
0: He wanted to sell. Me. Okay, praise the Lord. So listen, when we get back in less than 15 minutes, I'm going to tell you how you cannot waste your tired moments.
1: Yes.
0: Okay? Right now, here's Mary, Kiara, Sheard, Kelly, God in Me, right here on the Willie Moore Jr. Show.
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0: Tanya Nolan, Blessings.
1: Mm.
0: Got a little Sierra vibe in that song.
1: I'm here for it.
0: Yeah, we need all of that. So today we're going to tell you how to not waste your time. We've been looking at the news.
1: Yes.
0: We've been looking in the mirror, right? Mm-hmm. And it's kind of weird, you know. My wife told me yesterday, she was like, have you been sleeping? I was like, no.
1: Wow.
0: Not really.
1: Why haven't you been sleeping? That you're willing to share, open to
0: sharing.
1: Well,
0: you know why? Because sometimes when you're tired, right?
1: Mm.
0: The one thing you don't do.
1: Now we're moving into another
0: Come
1: dimension.
0: Come on, somebody. Sometimes
1: now
0: when you're
1: into another dimension.
0: No. Okay, so let me.
1: But
0: just,
1: that's real talk.
0: I'm just going to be completely transparent.
1: Okay.
0: So, you know, my wife got this new job. She's mm-hmm. a flight attendant now, so she's in town a couple of days, out of time,
1: Amazing.
0: A lot of days, right?
1: Congratulations!
0: But we're all
1: know that.
0: Praise of God! Oh yeah, yeah. I'm super excited. God gave her this job on Good Friday.
1: Hey, Lord!
0: Yeah, she got it on Good Friday. It wasn't good for God, but it was good for her. You know, so we've all just been adjusting, right?
1: Yeah, understandable.
0: To the new schedule and to the new this and to the new that. And I just want to encourage anybody today, like, if you're watching a lot of things on social media and you're like, I don't like that.
1: Mm-hmm.
0: And you're watching a lot of things on the news and you're saying, I don't like that. Or you're looking at things that are happening in your own life and you're saying, I don't like this.
1: Yeah.
0: You have permission to do

0: something about it.
1: Mm-hmm.
0: You don't have to be a victim in your own life. I have this one quote that Willie quotes to other people. He was like, Stone, tell him that quote again. and it goes like this. Don't complain about the life you have if you don't have the faith to create the life you want.
1: Amen.
0: Yeah. And guess what? Yeah. Creating the life you want is absolutely free.
1: Yes. And it's more than possible. It really is.
0: Listen, and you have full permission to dream big.
1: Yes. You should.
0: You don't have to hold back when you do this. When we were younger, we used to play a game called That's My Car. And we had no money. So, you get what I'm saying? The Bible talks about childlike faith.
1: Yes, yes.
0: It's childlike faith to look at a Maserati and say, that's my car.
1: Absolutely.
0: An adult won't do that because you're saying to yourself, I can't afford the oil change.
1: Yeah, yeah, yeah, yeah.
0: Which is about $1,000, I heard.
1: Jesus.
0: But
1: I bind it in the name of Jesus.
0: But it's okay. But no, you got to pay that if you run that. But what I'm saying to you is, if a child has the faith to say, that's my car.
1: Yeah.
0: Why can't an adult have the faith to say, that's my life?
1: Because I think that we connect fatigue to being despondent and discouraged versus fatigue creating the pathway that we need for our next best thing. We look at it in a negative, like whether it's physical fatigue or whether it's I'm tired of seeing this, I'm tired of hearing this, I'm tired of going around this cycle. But that fatigue should push us into being, as you even said, encouraged to shift, to pivot, to change. It shouldn't push us further away from what we really want. And I think we allow that to happen too often in our lives.
0: I like where you're going, Cherie. And that's why we got to come right back. You got to come back. You got to come back because this conversation is just getting started. It is not even over. It's Tired Tuesday, but we're going to tell you how to keep from being tired by actually taking action.
1: That's right.
0: Okay? In less than 15 minutes, we're back right here on the Willie Moore Jr. Show.
1: Flat out.

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4: All right, traffic brought to you by Compassion International. Looks like 295 really is a stop-and-go situation. We're watching northbound between the 11th Street Bridge moving over towards Eastern Avenue and like 19-minute delays. Also, things are moving slow southbound and actually northbound 3rd Street Tunnel between D Street Northwest moving towards the Southeast-Southwest Freeway. That's southbound 3rd Street Tunnel. Northbound, as you make your way towards New York Avenue, is really jammed up, in which 395 southbound is jammed up also moving towards the 3rd Street Tunnel. 695 is looking like a jammed up traffic situation between 6th Street Southeast moving towards the 3rd Street Tunnel. The BW Parkway northbound, as you slide between 450 and the Beltway, is slow, in which 95 northbound making your way towards 200 out in Prince George's County is also slow. It's not too late. There are thousands of kids waiting over a year for a sponsor in their way today. 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
7: You know, the environment we create for ourselves is very important. We see this in Genesis 2 and 8. It says, "The Lord God planted a garden eastward in Eden." God didn't just create Adam and then stick him just anywhere. Instead, he placed him into a highly planned and divinely cultivated setting. And it goes on to

0: And there he put the man whom he had formed. 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Verse 9 continues, and out of the ground the Lord God made every tree grow that, watch this, is pleasant to the sight and good for food. You see, people with a wrong image of God are surprised by this verse. God did not create an environment that only met Adam's basic needs, but an environment that was also pleasant and attractive. If you want to optimize your growth, you need to be intentional about putting yourself into growth environments. Not only settings that provide the basics, but places where you can experience a sense of awe and a sense of beauty.
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4: 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Flat up.

Hey, this is LaFrieda McLean calling from Washington, D.C. And just in case you didn't know, you're listening to the Willie Moore Jr. Show. Flat out.

0: Group Fire, I Can Count on You, right here on the Willie Moore Jr. Show. I like that song a lot.
1: I love it.
0: I do. Love it. I do. It got a whole Jackson Victory Tour feel.
2: Well, let me tell you something. D-Stone is going to dive in to the Jackson 5 this entire day, I love it.
0: Well, you know what? There was something, and we're talking about Tire Tuesday, mm-hmm. but that Michael movie inspired me.
2: It's incredible.
0: And I'm
2: going
0: to tell you it inspired me, and I'm not trying to, what is it, give away Easter eggs, or I'm not trying to ruin the movie
2: well,
0: for you.
2: Well, if you should have seen it already, it's been out for almost a month. Get to the theater.
0: The part that I liked about the movie was when he was sitting in the pool, mm-hmm. and they were like, "What are you doing?"
2: He was like,
0: I'm trying to receive these songs.
2: Yeah, downloads.
0: And he said, "Cause if I don't, then God's gonna give them to Prince."
2: Mm-hmm.
0: And I said, first of all, Michael Jackson might be the most petty person.
2: He's up there. He's in my
0: to
2: top
0: ever,
2: three.
0: You know, walk the face of planet Earth. But I think that he's absolutely right. I think that God has great ideas for you.
2: Yeah.
0: I think he has great ideas for your life.
2: Mm-hmm.
0: But if you're not available to receive them, he could give them to somebody else.
2: Yeah. Yeah.
0: So while you're over here saying how tired you are, how about you should be tired of not getting what God has for you?
2: Preach, preacher. But I'll also say this to D-Stone. I think that we don't create, you talked about capacity right there.
0: Mm-hmm.
2: And it's like, if you're that tired, it has to be something in you that has the courage to open your capacity. We say we're tired all the time, but if you really look at what you're doing or not doing, I think you'll actually get to a place where hopefully you're accountable. Because I think all of us waste time in our day.
0: Come on!
2: It could be scheduling. It could be wasting time scrolling. It could be wasting time complaining. It could be wasting time gossiping. It could be wasting time not doing what we know we're supposed to be doing because either we're afraid to do it or we just don't want to face the realities of what we have to do. But I think it also starts creating that capacity, but it starts with evaluating, where am I giving my time and energy?
0: And where are you losing your time and energy?
2: Exactly.
0: That is important too. Like, I realized that I didn't know how exhausting talking was because we do it for a living.
2: Mm-hmm.
0: But the truth of the matter is, when I'm not on the air, I don't talk a lot.
2: No, that's understandable.
0: I don't
2: totally understand.
0: I don't have a whole lot to say. It's like, why? Because I understand that it's a place where you can actually lose energy.
2: Yes. Yes.
0: There's conversations that give energy and there's conversations that take energy.
2: Mm-hmm, mm-hmm.
0: And I don't have time to get into that right now. But please
2: just
0: understand.
2: You don't got a little bit of time, like 30 seconds.
0: So I have people that I can talk to who will give me energy.
2: Yes.
0: You know what I mean? I think you should put a plus sign beside them in your phone.
2: Mm-hmm.
0: And then there's other people that will take energy from you. And those people, sometimes you just have to say, I can't talk. Can you text?
2: Yeah.
0: Because
2: yeah.
0: if they're messy, they're probably not going to put that in the text.
2: Oh, but absolutely.
0: They wanted to get you on the phone.
2: Absolutely.
0: So you could be blindsided.
2: That is one of my biggest pet peeves.
0: So you could be blindsided.
2: But it doesn't work. It's
0: by
2: like,
0: the mess.
2: Look, it's like you're flashing your bright lights in my face when
0: Come
2: you
0: on.
2: Send a text that's saying anything that doesn't say exactly what you want, I don't acknowledge. And I don't know if that's rude or not, but we're in a time now where everybody's busy and or tired. You should state in your message, in your email,
0: what
2: in your
0: voice
2: note, what it's about. If you don't state it, I already know it's going to be what? The fool, more than likely.
0: Okay.
2: And I will ignore you.
0: So here's what we're going to do. Cherie's coming back with the top three trending topics in the nation. And we're just going to leave this right here because this conversation is turning all right here on the Willie Moore Jr. Show.
2: Flat out.

0: The stars were out in OKC Monday night. The future of the NBA is bright. I'll discuss next on the Daily Play with Joy Taylor.
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0: This is the Daily Play with Joy Taylor. Game one of the Western Conference Finals was a movie. Tied after the first quarter, after regulation and the first overtime, Wemby and the Spurs eventually got the job done, pulling off the game one upset in Oklahoma City, 122-115. The Defensive Player of the Year had a standout performance on offense, game-high 41 points, 24 rebounds, 3 blocks, and the Spurs limited Shai Gilgeous-Alexander, making him work hard for his 24 points and 12 assists. Alex Caruso had a huge game, major pop for the Thunder, team-high 31 points off the bench, but it was not enough to defend home court. Game 2 tips off Wednesday, but tonight, the Eastern Conference Finals tip off in New York. MSG is going to be crazy for Cavs Knicks, and I can't wait. For more on this and other top stories of the day, tune into the Daily Play with Joy Taylor at UrbanOnePodcast.com or wherever you get your podcasts.
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0: on today is one of the busiest primary days of 2026, with voters heading to the polls in six states: Alabama, Georgia, Idaho, Kentucky, Oregon, and Pennsylvania. One of the biggest storylines is going to be President Donald Trump's ongoing revenge campaign, is what several reports are calling it, against Republicans who have opposed him. It's going to be an interesting day. I went out and casted my vote today. I typically vote early, but this time it did not work out that way, but I got it done nonetheless. Hopefully you got it done as well. For those who have voted already today, for those who voted early, shout out to you for utilizing your voice as your vote. And for those who will vote later on today, you got a little bit of time, so get out there. Many of the polls are not closing until about 7 o'clock, so make sure that, create that time, get in that line, and cast your vote. Number two, yesterday President Donald Trump said he will hold off on a Tuesday plan to attack Iran. He noted a request from the leaders of Qatar, Saudi Arabia, and the United Arab Emirates, and he said negotiations to end the war are growing more serious. That's good to know. Trump also took to his Truth Social page to share more updates, saying he's instructed his leadership to, quote, be prepared to go forward with a full large-scale assault of Iran on a moment's notice if a deal isn't inked soon. Don't want to hear that. He also highlighted what he said was regional leaders' optimism about the potential completion of a deal that would be acceptable to the U.S. and allies in the Middle East, saying on Truth Social, quote, this deal will include, importantly, no nuclear weapons for Iran. And number three, police are investigating a deadly shooting at San Diego's largest mosque as a hate crime. Three people, including a security guard, were killed yesterday at the Islamic Center of San Diego. According to police, two teen suspects were found dead from apparent self-inflicted gunshot wounds near the scene. And police identified one of the suspects as Kane Clark. Hours before the attack, the 17-year-old's mother, you heard me right, 17 years old, told police her son and car were missing along with three weapons. Law enforcement has also reported hate speech was found on one of the weapons, and in addition to that, a suicide note that contained writings about racial pride was also found at the scene. Again, these are updates and stories and news pegs that I hate to bring to you all's attention. I absolutely despise it. It makes me sick. It makes me unsettled. And it further asserts that there is a serious issue with mental health and race in this country. And so we have to continue to be vigilant. We have to continue to be prayerful. And we have to be mindful for the families that are grieving today as a result of this heinous hate crime. Our prayers are certainly with you here at the Willie Mo Jr. Show. But let's talk about it. Police are investigating a deadly shooting at San Diego's largest mosque as a hate crime. Want to chat about that? We can. Or if you want to weigh in on yesterday, President Donald Trump saying he will, quote, hold off on a plan to attack Iran. But we got to hold on as hard as we can and pray as well that that continues until a permanent plan is in place for peace. Want to chat about that? We can. Or if you want to weigh in on voting, it's today. A lot of voters are heading to the polls in six states, which include Alabama, Georgia, Idaho, Kentucky, Oregon, and Pennsylvania. The people are out here casting their votes. It's one of the biggest primaries of 2026. Did you vote? Are you voting or not? Let's talk about it. Hit me up. Instagram and or X, formerly known as Twitter. The handle is at Sheree underscore Nicole, S-H-A-R-I underscore N-Y-C-O-L-E.
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5: This traffic update brought to you by Jiffy Lube. We got a medical emergency cleared out of the Capitol Beltway, the Outer Loop in New Carrollton here, just after 450 and Annapolis Road. But traffic is still jammed up. That's the bad news moving around here on the Beltway. Looks like 95 northbound out in Prince George's County is slow, making your way towards 200. The BW Parkway northbound looking the same way. Slow traffic between 450 and the Beltway, leaving out of D.C. on New York Avenue outbound between 4th Street, moving towards Bladensburg Road northeast. Watch out for delays. 695 northbound. As you move over by the Navy Yard exit towards the 3rd Street Tunnel, Traffic is jammed up as we watch in the 3rd Street Tunnel northbound and southbound. Watch out for slow ups. Also 295 here northbound towards 11th Street Bridge. 21-minute delays. Jiffy Lube's quick quality 15-minute oil change service means your car will be ready before you know it. 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

0: Just in case you didn't know, you are listening to the Willie Moore Jr. Show. D Stone and Sheree Nicole still sitting in for our brother Willie Moore Jr. as
1: hey,
0: he
1: y'all.
0: Takes some much needed time off. He's on bereavement leave. If you haven't seen his post on his Instagram page, we want you to go there, and that's where you can send your condolences. I'm so glad that he posted about losing his mom, because it gives us the opportunity to love on him the right way
1: now.
0: So please, if you want to send your condolences, if you love the Willie Moore Jr. Show and you love Willie, make sure that you head on over to his Instagram page and show him all the love that he deserves this
1: week.
0: Still on the way, though. Today is Trust God Tuesday. Sheree, what's getting ready to happen is people are going to call in from all over the nation and let us know what they're trusting God for. And you can do it, too. This is a very, very safe place. Just call us at 1-877-345-7747. And guess what? We get to come into agreement for your victory, for your vision, and your dreams. But you got to call us first. So that's 1-877-345-7747. And if you do it, I guarantee you, it's going to be a brighter day. See what I did?
1: Come on. I thought with brighter, you were going to bring the sparkles. There we go.
0: I like the little,
1: you know, hi-hat, whatever that is. The little snare kind of concept. But when you said brighter, I heard the sparkles right then. No shade.
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0: Smokey Norfolk, I still have you. Even in my weakness, I still have you. You know, it's kind of weird. I was thinking about that song. I was watching the Ronda Rousey fight this weekend.
1: How do these two work? I'm just trying to figure out where. Draw the connection quickly, or you're going to lose me.
0: Wait a second. I was watching the Ronda Rousey fight, which I'm so glad I didn't pay for.
1: Yeah.
0: Because it was over in like 17 seconds. And a lot of people were upset. And I was like, see, you guys run around in the Mike Tyson era.
1: Yeah, that was normal.
0: Because Mike Tyson used to knock people. You would wait all night to see him go get popcorn, and it would be over. And we'd be like, what happened?
1: What are we going to do for the rest of the evening?
0: What is happening here? I thought I was going to see a fight.
1: You did. It's over.
0: You shouldn't have left. So yes, the reason why that ties into Smokey Norfolk is because even in my weakness, I still have you. And I feel like the people that were on the mat need to listen to this song.
1: You're very petty today.
0: No, I think, listen, to the young lady who was in the ring with Ronda Rousey.
1: I'm not jumping in this
0: one. Even in your weakness.
1: I'm not jumping in this one.
0: You still have Hey Glory.
1: That's all you.
0: You still have him.
1: That's all you, bro. Take it.
0: Okay. So, again, today is Trust God Tuesday. People from all over the nation are calling in at 1-877-345-7747 to let us know what they are trusting God for. You on the line with your boy, D Stone. What are you trusting God for today?
2: My name is Charles. I'm from Columbus, Ohio. I'm trusting God for healing. It's a rough tradition right now, so I'm just asking God for healing and for strength.
0: Amen.
1: Amen to that.
0: Well, we're coming in agreement for your healing, man of God. I love the fact that brothers call the show.
1: Yeah,
0: I really like that. You're on the line with D Stone and Sheree Nicole. It is Trust God Tuesday. What's your name and what are you trusting God for today?
3: Hi, this is Christy Wells. I'm from Marietta, Georgia.
0: Okay.
3: And I'm trusting God to find me a home for me and my family to live and a new job or new business.
0: Apparently in that order, too.
1: Amen.
0: No. You need the job first, right? Or do you need the house?
1: You gonna need whatever God, however God gonna do it. That's number one.
0: But only God can do
1: it. Look, let me tell you something. Because he'll flip that on his head, and it'll go in what we would look at as a reverse, and it
0: you
1: would
0: know
1: be the order
0: so
1: that he
0: weird?
1: Had for it.
0: You are so right about that. Mm-hmm. Sometimes you have to see what you want, and then say, God, how do I pay for it?
1: Yep.
0: I like it.
1: Ooh, I feel a prophetic anointing.
0: I like it. No, because I'm gonna tell you what. Because for a long time, especially when I was unemployed, I was a window shopper. Listen, even though I had no money, I was in stores all the time when I had nothing. And Willie used to think I was crazy. He was like, why are you always at Guitar Center? I said, because I'm trying to see what I need
1: in
0: my next season.
1: That's right.
0: And now, Glory.
1: Where's the shout music
0: I'm
1: at?
0: Not going to do it. I don't have
1: Come
0: one of those
1: on.
0: Yet.
1: No.
0: But listen, when we get back, you have your opportunity to call us at 1-877-345-7747. Let us know what you're trusting God for. We are a safe place. We just want to encourage you today and be there for you. All right? It's the Willie Moore Jr. Show.
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3: Yeah, with traffic, D.C., Maryland, and Virginia, this go-around brought to you by Mattress Firm. An accident to report to you on the Anacostia Freeway. This is 295 southbound, just before the bridge over Ox Creek. And 25-minute delays, traffic is backed up from the 11th Street Bridge. Also, northbound 295, no accidents, just backed up traffic from the 11th Street Bridge towards Eastern Avenue. Also, an accident here to report to you on outbound Suitland Parkway. This is right at Stanton Road in Southeast, and traffic is backed up from South Capitol Street, in which we're watching slow ups as you move around. Looks like on New York Avenue outbound towards Bladensburg Road Northeast. The BW Parkway northbound is actually slow between 450 and the Beltway, in which 95 northbound towards 200. Also slow in Prince George's County. Waking up.
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0: one of my favorite songs on the radio right now. Darryl Walls, PJ Morton, Abel.
1: I just love what they're doing. I just love what they're doing.
0: Let me tell you something. All songs are not made the same. This Joker is different. You know I was raised by old people when you say this Joker.
1: My godmother says that.
0: Yeah, yeah, yeah.
1: No shade. I love her to death. She's a little over 60.
0: She's like, yeah, them Jokers.
1: Oh, she say it all the time. All the time.
0: You have people in your family that say Joker. Can you DM me right now? Because I want to let you know we are kin.
1: It's like,
0: no, for real. Because we're going to get to the phone calls, right? But let me just tell you, because I remember somebody asked me, he was like, hey, Dwight, did you go to that event? And I was like, yeah. He's like, how was it? I was like, yeah, them Jokers was in there dancing. Them Jokers was in there dancing. When you refer to somebody as a Joker, that means that you are just having the best time.
1: Yeah, they off the chain.
0: Yeah.
1: They off the chain, as they would say where I'm from.
0: For real.
1: Off the chain.
0: Like them Jokers on January 6th?
1: Don't you do it. Them Jokers about to get some reparations. Jesus. I'm trying to be calm today.
0: You talking about
1: being tired on a Tuesday? I'm exhausted.
0: Glory to God.
1: Turn me right now. I need to turn a corner.
0: You are on the line.
1: Turn me.
0: With your boy D Stone and Sheree Nicole, what are you trusting God for today?
2: Hello, Willie. My name is Mary Watkins. I'm from Raleigh, North Carolina. And I was calling for prayer for my son and my granddaughter, which are going through things. And I believe God's going to bring them through, but I just want to say prayer.
0: Amen. Amen.
1: Amen to that.
0: You know, we need all the help we can get. It really does take a village.
1: Yes.
0: I used to hear that a lot when I was a kid, because they used to refer to me.
1: What they used to say about
0: it. They used to be like, hey, it's going to take all of us to raise him.
1: But look at what God did.
0: Yeah, but it took a village.
1: But look at you.
0: But I come from a generation where everybody at my church had permission to whoop me.
1: Yeah.
0: I was born and raised Seventh-day Adventist. They did not play games at all. Let's just take one more call. You are on the line with D Stone and Sheree Nicole. It is Trust God Tuesday. What are you trusting God for?
3: Sharonda, Douglasville, Georgia. I'm trusting God that he will help me with the spirit of anger. The smallest things you can just have, like, the biggest explosion with. And I know that that's not the will of God for my life, and I would like to, you know, get help with that.
0: What I like about this show is it's spirit-led.
1: Ooh.
0: I had no idea that she was going to call in and talk about how tired she was.
1: Let me tell you something, because I'm like, sis, we gonna touch and agree, because I be sick of it and tired, too. I have a time as well at times. That's a real thing. It's a lot of people, we talk about fatigue and being tired. It's a lot of people, an extension of that is anger. And that's a real thing, and to acknowledge that and to be honest and transparent in this moment and say, hey, guys, I'm angry. I need help.
0: You know what helped me with anger, though?
1: That's amazing.
0: The movie Inside Out.
1: When I tell you, it unpacked it so good.
0: So
1: it unpacked the emotions so well.
0: This is free. This is free, family. If you are listening to this show right now and you are struggling with anger, I want you to go watch the kids' movie.
1: So good.
0: Inside Out. Please watch this movie. It will bless your socks off. It really, really will.
1: Mm-hmm.
0: Okay?
1: And we're not being funny, y'all. Like, it's
0: no,
1: real
0: I'm
1: talk.
0: No, I'm serious. It will really, really help you. Watch it with your kids. They'll wonder why you're crying.
1: Mm-hmm.
0: Okay. All right. When we get back, Sybil Wilkes.
1: Sybil
0: is in the building. And I got a praise break that's really going to be good for you today. All right, here on the Willie Moore Jr. Show.
1: Flat out.

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0: traffic is backed up from South Capitol Street. Looking at northbound and southbound, actually 3rd Street Tunnel moving slow, especially as you make your way northbound between D Street Northwest moving towards New York Avenue, which an accident here on the BW Parkway northbound just after 410. Also traffic here on the outer loop of the Beltway is slow, moving towards St. Barnabas Road in Oxon Hill. For victims of drunken drug driving, your grief is unique, but you're not alone. 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

0: Just in case you didn't know, you are listening to the Willie Moore Jr. Show. My favorite part of the show. It's time for the praise break. I got Sheree Nicole live in the building.
1: Hey.
0: Sheree, I take this part of the show very, very seriously because people need to get their praise on, especially when you're trusting God for a whole lot.
1: Mm-hmm.
0: You got to do it.
1: Yeah.
0: You have to know how to praise him in advance. And this is what this mix is designed to do. It's like, hey, I know that you're waiting on God to do a whole lot of things, but it doesn't mean that you can't praise him right now.
1: Yeah.
0: Because you know he's in the process.
1: Mm-hmm.
0: And you're in the process. So you got to trust the process. Come on, somebody.
1: You just ministered right there. Because I think sometimes we think we're absolved from the process, but we are all in one.
0: Mm-hmm.
1: Whether you're enjoying the ride or not, whether you're tired or you have energy, it doesn't matter. God has us all on a pathway of process. And I think once we get to a place where we can embrace his will in that, right?
0: Mm-hmm.
1: That praise break, man. That praise break in advance.
0: Hey, listen.
1: It takes it to another level.
0: And that's why we're about to get into it right now in 5, 4, 3, 2, 1. Let's go.
2: Everybody, clap your hands in this place.
3: Ladies and gentlemen and ladies, we want to bring to you
4: White Stone.
3: Memphis is on. The world's been waiting on it.

family. That is it for the Praise Break today. I pray you enjoyed it. And if you'd like to get this mix along with seven others for a grand total of eight to represent the new thing, somebody say new thing, that God is doing in your life, I want to be a blessing to you today. And all you got to do is be one of the first 48 people to DM me. That's right. You got to use some urgency now. Now, if you're driving, focus on your driving. But if you're not driving, be one of the first 48 people to DM me at Dwight Stone on Instagram, at DJ Dwight Stone on Facebook. And I am so honored to do this for you every day. I don't get a chance every day to say thank you. But to those of you who roll with me and rock with me every day in the final hour of the Willie Moore Jr. Show, can I just say thank you? And thank you for telling other people about the mix, too. I appreciate that. But I ain't going to hold you. Sharina Cole's coming back. And you know I got to say it. Jesus coming back. Hey, glory. Right here, it's the Willie Moore Jr. Show.

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4: All right, so traffic brought to you by Tiny Big Al, the law officer, Richard Klein. Stop and go traffic, we watching here southbound on the Anacostia Freeway. It's actually jammed up between South Capitol, moving towards the Beltway, in which an accident has been cleared out of Suitland Parkway outbound to Staten Road Southeast, but traffic is still backed up that we watching here moving around. Also, things are slow northbound on the Anacostia Freeway. This is 295 northbound between the 11th Street Bridge moving towards Eastern Avenue, in which traffic is actually a little slow as you make your way on the outer loop of the Beltway. This is out in Maryland between Central Avenue moving towards the Greenbelt Mark Metro Station. Also, the inner loop of the Beltway out in Oxon Hill, making your way towards 295, in which traffic volume picks up at Indian Head Highway. Looks like traffic is also slow out on the Beltway in Springfield, VA. The outer loop moving towards the Wilson Bridge. It happened fast, now everything's different. Your car's wrecked, you're hurting, and insurance is calling. Don't rush into a bad deal. 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Attorney Big Al is the law firm of Richard Klein. 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
1: Somebody lift your hands as we celebrate the greatness of our God. This is the worship song that says this: our God is all.

0: What's going on, family? It's your girl, Sheree Nicole, still holding it down, as always, right here on the Willie Moe Jr. Show. It is my favorite day of the week. It is Tuesday because I get to spend time with international consultant, best-selling author, keynote speaker, travelista, fashionista, prophetess, the petty police herself, and the author of the best-selling book, That's Not What I Said, my big sis, Deech Giles. We are kicking off a four-part series today. It's called How to Fire Yourself. Not how to get fired. How to fire yourself from a job you hate. Deidre, this feels aggressive. What do you have for part one?
1: Oh, it's mad aggressive. I'm not going to even... we are going in here because we started the year off like I went through performance evals and all that good stuff. But I want to get to the core of something. By the end of every year, I have people complaining about their jobs. Mm. And they go into the new year saying, I'm going to find another job. And they end the year in that same job.
0: My God.
1: And I can't wrap my mind around it. And here is why we're being aggressive. Some of you all are on medication and you know it's because of your job.
0: Mm.
1: Black women, some of us have our hair falling out. And we know it's because of our job.
0: My.
1: Your relationships, you get home and you are not a nice person because your job makes you that way.
0: Mm.
1: You live for the weekend and slowly die every Sunday because of your job. You are supposed to work to live, not live to work. So if your work is making your life miserable, something has to change because there is a misalignment.
0: Yeah.
1: Now, let me say this and say this clearly. Don't you go quit them good people.
0: Don't you go do that. And then go in Deidre's DMs and tell her, you told me to leave. Now I don't have any money. I'm living out my car.
1: Don't you do it. Because, baby, bills are at an all-time high.
0: When I tell you, inflation alone, inflation and the taxes and the gas prices is taking us out of here. I am off topic. I'm sorry.
1: This series is about, first of all, recognizing, preparing, and then exiting. So let's start with the first part. Let's talk about the recognition.
0: Mm-hmm.
1: Stop acting like it's okay. It's not okay. You hate that job. You don't like them people. You don't even like the work that you do. It's okay to say this job no longer fits me. It's okay to say I've outgrown this job. Here's the deal. This is even the case if you love your company, you love your coworkers, but you know I've been doing this job for 10 years. I got it master's. It's time for a promotion. Mm-hmm. The job I'm in is no longer the job I need to be in. You all, let's make some acknowledgments. Now, if you love sitting at your desk doing nothing all day because you can do this in your sleep, cool. But for the people that want more, admit you want more. So here's the deal. Outgrowing a role is normal. It's okay to get to a point where you're saying, I'm bored. I need more. Success can become stagnation. Because you've been successful here doesn't mean you have to stop here. And no one gets to put limits on you. And here's the truth. The danger of staying somewhere for too long is becoming resentful and being taken for granted. Mm-hmm. And neither of those make for a great workplace.
0: Right.
1: I can tell you the number of times I've had employees that went from being the best employee in the division to being fired because there was a shift. It happens all the time. It happens more than you think. Why? Because they got bored, they got tired, they got taken for granted, and they got over it, right?
0: Mm-hmm.
1: And so a job can be a blessing. That's why I told you, don't quit your good job. Let's strategize. It can be a blessing and still no longer be your assignment.
0: Right.
1: And
0: right.
1: Some of you don't realize you've already aced the test. You just decided to sit in class, keep taking that same test over and over and over again. It's time for a new test.
0: I need to let the people know how they can stay connected with you and not come in your DMs and complain or your comment section. Just to tap in with you and also check out your podcast and get their hands on your best-selling book. That's Not What I Said.
1: Absolutely. 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
19: 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Flutter!

0: Jason Nelson made new right here on the Willie Moore Jr. Show. I was talking about this last week, and I'm just going to say this as the musicians play softly, as they say at my church.
1: Come on now.
0: I think the way we see God is the way that he's going to show up in your life.
1: Absolutely.
0: And the way that I see God is he is somebody who knows how to restore all things.
1: Mm-hmm.
0: He's the guy who says, hey, yeah, you know what? This is an old beat up 1974 Cutlass Supreme, but guess what? I'm going to restore it and make it brand new.
1: Yeah.
0: The last song that we played was Made New. And mm-hmm. I think he takes great pride in taking things that some people would have thrown away.
1: Yeah.
0: And he's like, no, I'm going to restore it. And not only am I going to restore it, I'm going to make it better than it was before.
1: Yeah. Yeah. Yeah.
0: And I love that, because people say, is anything too hard for God? No.
1: Nope.
0: It's not.
1: Nope.
0: So listen, if you're a person who watches the news a lot and that's discouraged you, just remember he can make it new.
1: Mm-hmm.
0: If
1: mm-hmm.
0: you're in a relationship right now and it looks like it's on the brink of being over, just remember he can make it new. Let me give you another one. If there's a child in your life that you're thinking about giving up on, just remember he can make it new. Listen, we are living proof. Sheree, I don't know what you were like when you were younger.
1: I was amazing. Don't make me a heathen.
0: Hey.
1: I was amazing.
0: Where
1: are those sparkles? Bring those sparkles back. That was me.
0: But Dwight was. But he made me new. And the cool thing about it is like, to people who see me now, they don't even recognize me because I was such a different guy before.
1: Hmm.
0: So I just want to encourage you today. It's like, hey, Dwight, I know what I'm seeing right now. And I'm like, yeah, but can you see it new? I dare you to see it new. And if you're not a part of this amazing family, cool thing about the Willie Moore Jr. Show, we don't just share Jesus. We invite you to be a part of his family. I just want you to repeat after me. Say, Lord God, I repent for every part of me that's not like you. Thank you for dying for my sins. But thank you more importantly for resurrecting from the grave with all power in your hand. And because of your sacrifice and because of my belief, I am saved.
1: Amen.
0: And around here we like to say,
2: you saved, baby.
0: It's glory. You saved, baby. You saved. You gave your life to Christ today. Mm. I appreciate that. Well, listen, me and Sheree are going to be back tomorrow. We got an amazing show for you. It's going to be Relationship Wednesday.
1: Mm-hmm.
0: And hopefully if you were tired today, you got over that tired because we inspired you. Okay. We'll be back tomorrow. Don't go nowhere because there's more great music on the way. All right, here on the Willie Moore Jr. Show.
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6: 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This traffic is still a little slow here on 295 Anacostia Freeway southbound between South Capitol, moving towards the Beltway as we're dealing with slow-ups. Also, northbound and southbound 3rd Street Tunnel as we're looking at southbound between New York Avenue, moving towards the Southeast-Southwest Freeway. Now, outbound New York Avenue as you make your way from Brentwood Parkway towards Bladensburg Road, watch out for slow traffic. Also, things actually slow on the BW Parkway northbound between 202 and the Beltway. As we hop on the Beltway in Landover, and the outer loop of the Beltway is slow between 202 and the Greenbelt Mark Metro Station. Also, the

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0: What's up, family? It's your girl, Darlene. And let me just say this. We're going to have a pretty deep, but I think it's going to be real, chat room topic tonight. I want to share some things with you. I want to have a mature conversation about spiritual warfare. Okay. Sometimes you're under attack, you know, but sometimes you need discipline. Huh? Sometimes it is warfare, but other times you've made some poor decisions. So we're going to have that kind of talk tonight, because how do you know the difference between spiritual warfare and the results of choices that you made? All right, we'll get into it about 17 minutes away after John P. Key and Marvin Sapp. It's your girl Darlene on the Nightly Spirit.
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0: the family tonight. I want to talk about this because this is important. Because mature faith requires mature discernment. Now, I want you to listen to me tonight. I absolutely believe that spiritual warfare is real. I believe there are moments in life where opposition is spiritual, pressure is spiritual, distraction is spiritual, attack is spiritual, you know, but everything is not warfare. Sometimes you ignore some red flags, and sometimes you refuse wisdom. Sometimes you stay too long and you spent too much, you said too much, you trusted the wrong people, you avoided healing, and sometimes you ignore discipline. Now life is teaching you a lesson. So tonight I want to ask you a question. How do you know the difference between spiritual warfare and consequence? Because sometimes the enemy is attacking, but sometimes life is trying to mature us. Warfare or wisdom? 1-877-345-7747. How do you know the difference between spiritual warfare and consequences? I need you to call me in my chat room tonight. Let's talk about it. 1-877-345-7747.
1: Oh, did it just come on? Because I hope y'all heard that. I think I'm going to run it one more time because I just got to make sure, because which is appropriate because we're talking about spiritual warfare tonight. Okay. Sometimes life is trying to teach you a lesson because you have spent too much. Maybe you stayed too long. Maybe you ignored some red flags. And sometimes you refuse wisdom. Everything's not spiritual warfare. But I believe in spiritual warfare because sometimes opposition is spiritual and pressure is spiritual and distraction is spiritual and attack is spiritual. So my question tonight is, how do you know the difference between spiritual warfare and consequences of your decisions? How do you know? 1-877-345-7747. Because sometimes life is trying to mature us and sometimes it's warfare. 1-877-345-7747. Can we talk about it? How do you know the difference? We've got Jonathan Nelson and Ty Tribbett coming up on the Nightly Spirit.

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Family, you know, sometimes spiritual maturity requires accountability, and not every closed door is demonic. What the question is tonight in the chat room is, how do you know the difference between spiritual warfare and consequences? 1-877-345-7747. Again, 1-877-345-7747. Let's talk about it in my chat room tonight.

That right there, that's Ty Trivet on the Nightly Spirit. Family, we're having a real serious conversation tonight, and I want to share something with you guys. You know, I have to say, I know that I am in spiritual warfare right now because of some things that I keep saying yes to. I keep saying, yes, God, I will do this. Yes, God, all right, I will take this on as well. And I know that there is a table forming, and I'm going to tell you about the table. The table that is forming from the Fourth Watch Ministry, we kind of started something called Common Unity, where different pastors with different ideologies get together, and we talk out our differences, right? And we understand each other so that we can go forward and move forward and advance the kingdom of God together. That is the whole purpose. Right. And if you want more information on it, just hit me up on IG at Darlene McCoy. But listen, lately, the spiritual warfare that's happening is happening not just to me, but the intercessory team that is attached to covering this particular table. OK, some of us are having the same warfare. Let me tell you what happened to me this week. I have my computer. Okay, my main computer that's got everything. I'm working on my record, and I was going to record and do some vocals on Sunday, and I looked at my computer, and it was dead. And I'm talking about dead, won't come on at all, dead. And I called Apple, and Apple was like, yeah, take it into the store. I took it into the store today. And they said, no, it ain't no reviving this without $1,800. Jesus, Lord. Right. So I'm sitting here like, okay. And then on my way home from the Apple store, my back tire explodes. And then I look on the news, and my grandbaby's school was on lockdown. Why? Yeah, somebody over there showing out and walking around with foolishness on. But if you're in Atlanta, you it's all over the news. I don't want to give out too much information. I just want to say that I know that I am in intense spiritual warfare because of what I said yes to God to. But sometimes we call things spiritual warfare, and it's just, you made some bad decisions, and you need to own up to those decisions, and you need to own up to your pride, and you need to go and apologize to some people, and you need, because, you know, just because you ain't feeling good in your spirit don't mean that you're under spiritual warfare. Sometimes God is trying to mature you and show you how to discern. You know, not every opposition is spiritual. You know what I'm saying? Not every time that you're going through something, it's spiritual. Sometimes you just spent too much money, honey. You know, maybe sometimes you trusted the wrong people because you moved into the relationship with no discernment. Sometimes you ignored your opportunity to be disciplined, and God is trying to mature you. So the question tonight in the chat room is, how do you know the difference between spiritual warfare and consequences of your decisions? Because sometimes the enemy is attacking you, and sometimes life is trying to mature you. Is it warfare, or is it a wisdom lesson? 1-877-345-7747. Again, 1-877-345-7747. I want you to call me. Let's talk about this in my chat room tonight. How do you know the difference between, like, whatever it is that you're carrying, you're going through, you're heavy? Is this spiritual warfare, or is it a wisdom lesson? 1-877-345-7747. On the way, Kenny Lewis in one voice. I also got Elevation Worship coming up. It's your girl Darlene on the Nightly Spirit.

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0: That is Kenny Lewis in One Voice. God Did It on the Nightly Spirit. And what we're talking about is spiritual warfare and just life lessons. How do you know the difference when you're going through opposition and when you're going through a hard time? How do you know when it's the enemy attacking you or you needing to be disciplined and stop ignoring red flags and stop spending too much money, honey? How do you know the difference between the two? Tell us your name. Where are you calling from?
1: Hi, Gavin from Charlotte, North Carolina.
0: Hi, Gavin. How do you know the difference between spiritual warfare and just a wisdom lesson?
1: I honestly think we just have to ask ourselves, is there anything I could have done to change the situation ahead of time? Could I have been proactive? If that's the case, then it's likely your consequences. And God is trying to teach you.
0: Yes.
1: If not, then, you know.
0: Yeah, yeah. I mean, this is grown folks talk tonight. You know, spiritual maturity requires accountability. And that is, you know, what it is. So thank you so much. I appreciate you calling in tonight.
1: Thank you.
0: Family, listen, I'm just going to tell you, you know, discernment means knowing what requires prayer and what requires change. Some battles are spiritual and some patterns are behavioral. How do you know the difference between spiritual warfare and when God is trying to grow you up? 1-877-345-7747. Again, 1-877-345-7747. You know, Ephesians says, but we wrestle not against flesh and blood. It's principalities and powers. And sometimes that principality is you. Oh, Lord, she is in our face tonight. Just a little bit. Call me. Let's talk about it. 1-877-345-7747. On the way, kicking off the next hour, is Marette Brown Clark on the Nightly Spirit. It's time.

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Family, it is the Nightly Spirit. It's your girl, Darlene. And what we're talking about tonight is spiritual warfare. Or just need to grow up. Sometimes it's healing and it's discipline and it's consequences of your decisions. Other times it is an attack. It is a sabotage or warfare in the spirit. But how do you know the difference between spiritual warfare and the results of some choices that you made? 1-877-345-7747. I think we ought to have this conversation tonight. 1-877-345-7747. Vashawn Mitchell and Fred Hammond on the way.